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hear that? That's the sound of a whole bunch of people getting their much-needed ink therapy all in one weekend. 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
19: You and I have never met, but I'm willing to bet that there is something you would like to do, but you feel like you can't, that it's too hard, that you don't deserve it. A colleague of mine recently told me about this new book called Brave Shift, 30 Mindset Changes to Transform Your Life. It's written by a woman named Michelle Carrer. Carrer says the one thing most people forget when they set a goal is to attach a reason to it. Having that reason is big, because when you don't want to do something that's necessary to reach your goal, you can go back to your reason. to find the motivation you need. Try to frame your goal as something you want to achieve, as opposed to being a bad part of yourself that you want to change. That will make you more likely to succeed, as will asking for help. All of us need it, and it makes people feel good to help you achieve your goals. I'm Dr. Sanjay Gupta, helping you live a better life.
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12: There's something I'd like to talk to you about today, something that's been circulating on the internet that's become a real problem. Deep fake videos of me endorsing products that I've never even heard of and I have no relationship with whatsoever. Let me tell you clearly, these videos are scams. They are designed to take your money. Now, a couple things you should keep in mind. If something sounds too good to be true, it probably is. When you look at these videos, if they don't seem natural, if there's something off about them, the audio or the video, it's probably AI generated. And if you come across something that does pique your interest, see if you can find evidence of it from other sources. I promise you this, if I discover something incredible that you need to know about, I'm going to talk about it somewhere that you can easily find, not on some shady social media site. I'm Dr. Sanjay Gupta, helping you live a better life.
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14: A Better Life with Dr. Sanjay Gupta.
15: In recent years, scientists have really dialed up the urgency to understand PFAS, sometimes referred to as forever chemicals because of how long they take to break down. The latest study found these chemicals may be aging men in their 50s and 60s a bit faster than men who are younger or older or women of any age. Experts we talked to said the accumulation of PFAS may lower testosterone levels in men, impair sperm quality, and increase risks of testicular and kidney cancer. Women, it seems, just seem to be able to clear PFAS faster. Now, whether you're a man or a woman, trying to limit your exposure is a great idea. Three ways to do that. Filter your drinking water. Don't use non-stick cookware like Teflon, and avoid fast food packaging, which are sometimes coated with these chemicals. I'm Dr. Sanjay Gupta, helping you live a better life.
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A Cumulus

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6: A better life with Dr. Sanjay Gupta.
7: In recent years, scientists have really dialed up the urgency to understand PFAS, sometimes referred to as forever chemicals because of how long they take to break down. The latest study found these chemicals may be aging men in their 50s and 60s a bit faster than men who are younger or older or women of any age. Experts we talked to said the accumulation of PFAS may lower testosterone levels in men, impair sperm quality, and increase risks of testicular and kidney cancer. Women, it seems, just seem to be able to clear PFAS faster. Now, whether you're a man or a woman, trying to limit your exposure is a great idea. Three ways to do that. Filter your drinking water. Don't use non-stick cookware like Teflon, and avoid fast food packaging, which are sometimes coated with these chemicals. I'm Dr. Sanjay Gupta, helping you live a better life.
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8: You know, one of the weirder things I've seen on social media lately is parents feeding their babies butter. Like whole sticks of butter. They swear that it helps them feel fuller after meals and get a good night's sleep, among other things. There's actually something to this. You know, butter is full of fat, which a rapidly growing infant needs, but eating butter all the time results in, quote, boxing out other important nutrients they need as well. Spokesperson for the Academy of Nutrition and Dietetics told us she recommends half a teaspoon to a teaspoon melted and then added to a puree. Or as they get older, you can drizzle oil or melted butter over cooked vegetables, she told us. We never say just give butter by itself, and it's not the only source of fat she would recommend. Avocados, hummus, fish, they are great sources of fat as well. And also, great foods to introduce. I'm Dr. Sanjay Gupta, helping you live a better life.
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of a whole bunch of people getting their much-needed ink therapy all in one weekend. 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
12: You and I have never met, but I'm willing to bet that there is something you would like to do, but you feel like you can't, that it's too hard, that you don't deserve it. A colleague of mine recently told me about this new book called Brave Shift, 30 Mindset Changes to Transform Your Life. It's written by a woman named Michelle Carrer. Carrer says the one thing most people forget when they set a goal is to attach a reason to it. Having that reason is big. Because when you don't want to do something that's necessary to reach your goal, you can go back to your reason to find the motivation you need. Try to frame your goal as something you want to achieve, as opposed to being a bad part of yourself that you want to change. That will make you more likely to succeed, as will asking for help. All of us need it, and it makes people feel good to help you achieve your goals. I'm Dr. Sanjay Gupta, helping you live a better life.
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4: A better life with Dr. Sanjay Gupta.
5: We are finally starting to learn more things we can do to keep our brains sharp as we age. A lot of people think crossword puzzles or Sudoku might do the trick, but the science doesn't really bear that out. What one recent study found, though, was that a certain type of brain training seems to have a significant impact on cognition as we get older. It wasn't memory or even problem-solving tasks that moved the needle. It was an interactive computerized game that tested the ability to recognize two separate images in faster and faster sequences. It's what we call a task of divided attention, in which you don't have a conscious strategy on how to improve. That's according to the study's lead author. You're just trying to do the best you can to figure out how to divide your attention. Now, the game in this study was called Double Decision. If you want to find it and try it out yourself. I'm Dr. Sanjay Gupta, helping you live a better life.
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The knob just broke off and you're too cheap to buy a new one. 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
19: A Better Life with Dr. Sanjay Gupta.
11: We are finally starting to learn more things we can do to keep our brains sharp as we age. A lot of people think crossword puzzles or Sudoku might do the trick, but the science doesn't really bear that out. What one recent study found, though, was that a certain type of brain training seems to have a significant impact on cognition as we get older. It wasn't memory or even problem-solving tasks that moved the needle. It was an interactive computerized game that tested the ability to recognize two separate images in faster and faster sequences. It's what we call a task of divided attention, in which you don't have a conscious strategy on how to improve. That's according to the study's lead author. You're just trying to do the best you can to figure out how to divide your attention. Now, the game in this study was called Double Decision. If you want to find it and try it out yourself. I'm Dr. Sanjay Gupta, helping you live a better life.
3: Form.
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15: We are finally starting to learn more things we can do to keep our brain sharp as we age. A lot of people think crossword puzzles or Sudoku might do the trick, but the science doesn't really bear that out. What one recent study found, though, was that a certain type of brain training seems to have a significant impact on cognition as we get older. It wasn't memory or even problem-solving tasks that moved the needle. It was an interactive computerized game that tested the ability to recognize two separate images in faster and faster sequences. It's what we call a task of divided attention, in which you don't have a conscious strategy on how to improve. That's according to the study's lead author. You're just trying to do the best you can to figure out how to divide your attention. Now, the game in this study was called Double Decision. If you want to find it, and try it out yourself. I'm Dr. Sanjay Gupta, helping you live a better life.
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11: There's something I'd like to talk to you about today, something that's been circulating on the internet that's become a real problem. 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Now, a couple things you should keep in mind. If something sounds too good to be true, it probably is. 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
1: Hey, hi, good morning.
0: Good morning, we're almost there. One more sleep, and it's the weekend.
1: And not just any weekend, it's Memorial Day weekend. It's the unofficial kickoff to summer. Long holiday weekend starts tomorrow, though for some of you, probably starts today.
0: So many people.
1: Once you hit the 8 and skate, you're done.
0: Smart enough to take Friday off, make it a nice long weekend.
1: Make it a 4-day weekend. That's what I should have done. That's what you should have done, but we're here.
0: Not the best of weekends weather-wise, but...
1: That's okay.
0: What you gonna do?
1: I'll tell you what I'm gonna do.
0: Sleep.
1: I'm gonna sleep because I have the entire bed to myself. Because lady friend and dogs have gone on their own little Memorial Day weekend thing. So the big-ass mattress that I have, big brand spanking new comfortable mattress that I have.
0: You can sleep right in the middle.
1: I can spread out. I can man spread.
0: Man spread, yeah.
1: On my brand new mattress. If I want to. That's what I'm going to do.
0: Texters this morning, you want to send us a message on a Thirsty Thursday, 1-800-9-ROCK-93.
1: Good morning to Tawas Scott. Holy S, boys. There's frost on the top of my car in Tawas. Good morning.
0: Gross.
1: Yeah, it's like 42 right now in Saginaw.
0: When I got in the studio, the air was on. It was freezing.
1: Really?
0: It was freezing. It's 40-something degrees outside.
1: When I got here, I thought it smelled like a skunk in the studio.
0: Maybe.
1: There's a skunk outside since we have an exterior wall. Maybe a skunk hanging out with the bunnies and the turkeys. Good morning to the Falcon Houses. St. Louis, Amber, what's up? Alma, Christina. Going to be a great day minus the... staff meeting at lunch.
0: Yeah.
1: Do you get free lunch? Is lunch provided? Good morning to Detroit Lions Joe. Hey, Adam. Did you see the moon?
0: No, I did not see the moon.
1: Biomass Brandon, hello. Good morning to Art. Welcome to my Friday in the beginning of a long weekend. How's it? Trust designer Corey on my way to Denver today. Have a good long weekend, boys. Fuel man Dan. Diet dew in my cup. After 10 hours today, I don't give an F. 10 days off starting tomorrow. Maggie, what's up? Good morning, guys. Waiting to hear your voices. I realize it's not even 6 o'clock. Yeah, she sent that at 5:58. 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

0: morning after Matt and Adam. 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
1: Good morning to Bay City Bob. This is Milo. He's a golden doodle. He wears different hats and poses for pictures. About to show us your dog Thursday. There's Milo. He wears hats.
0: I want
1: to
0: see Milo.
1: Sweet hats, yeah. Milo. There's a tiny little cowboy hat.
0: Yeah.
1: There's a tiger's hat. There's a fancy Panama Jack hat, I guess. I'm not quite sure. Oh, look at this one. It's a sombrero. Looking good, Milo. Tree trimmer James, hello, Thirsty Thursday. Let's get it. Weekend coming. Virgin texter checking in on a Thursday. Retired lineman Jim, what's up? Save-A-Lot guy Ian Gladwin, hello. Checking in with that black go-go juice. Electrician Jason Aiton Skate sounds like a good idea, but as far as leaving work, I'm thinking of a nooner or sooner. Bring on the weekend, boys. Good morning, Matt Pete. Good morning, D. Frick. Wake up and smell the hot dog water. I got my favorite pair of sexy panties on today. Let's go, boys. Good morning, D. Frick. Good morning to Tire Man Derek. Baldo.
0: Baldo.
1: Pyro Sean, hello. Good morning.
2: Baldo.
1: To Elongated Meat Bob. Keith Ruger, hello. Chuck and I off to Detroit this morning. Good morning to college rugby player Amanda. Hi, hello. Happy Thursday. Got that go-go juice to start my day. HB, what's up? Old school, drop some dongs on me, please. Soccer O for the weekend. Good morning to HB texters 1-800-9-ROCK-93.
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0: Coming up, controversy in the world of sexy priests.
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0: Papa Roach, wake up calling the Rock Station Z93, the morning after. 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
1: Good morning to Mount Pleasant, Jesse, Roofer, Dan, hello, can you smell it? Weekend coming. What else, Chuck? Rose Island, Mike, you're going to make me a sandwich today, bitch.
2: What else, Chuck?
1: Good morning, Rose Island, Mike. Good morning to Tall Guy D, Adam's office button pressing game today. Thought he was a pro from years of pressing his wife's buttons. You do press her buttons, from what I've heard.
0: Yeah, not in a good way.
1: No, not the right buttons. Good morning to Maine Aaron. Here's my wood turtle, guys. Found him in northern Maine. Oh, yeah, there it is. Wood turtle. There was a lot of excitement on the Z93 Morning After Facebook page yesterday because Seth was on there and he invited us to join his turtle group.
0: And
1: we didn't.
0: Okay.
1: We haven't. But somebody posted a photo of the same rare turtle the man was dancing with in the Florida Not Florida story. They also found a turtle like that, and Seth was very excited. He has never seen one in person. He was super jealous. As we learned yesterday, that the people of the Morning After are good people and a turtle-saving crew.
0: Yeah.
1: Texters this morning, 1-800-9-ROCK-93, the Saginaw Old Town Junction text line, 1-800-976-2593. 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
1: 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Fifth wheels, travel trailers, toy haulers, motorhomes. We know that loser Tessa went and got her brand new KZ Sportsman out at Dolney RV Center. Got herself that Morning After laser engraved logo spatula, which I didn't realize Brandon Dolney still had. But if you're a person of the Morning After and you go buy a camper out there like loser Tessa, you'll get one while supplies last at Dolney RV Center, making camping fun since 1971. What you got going on here?
0: Apparently, I'm off my button pushing game.
1: Apparently.
0: Somebody's switching things.
1: Yeah.
0: Did not notice. We've got controversy in the world of sexy priests, Matthew.
1: Not just regular run-of-the-mill priests.
0: No, they've got their own problems. We've got controversy in the world.
1: No, we don't have weights and fish. We've got sexy priests.
0: Apparently, there is a sexy priest calendar.
1: Well, of course there is.
0: That is released annually in Italy.
1: Okay.
0: Officially named the Calendario Romano. Each edition showcases 12 black and white portraits of men. Sexy men in clerical attire.
1: Sexy priests. This is an annual calendar?
0: That's correct.
1: Every year we're featuring sexy priests from around Italy. Or is it a worldwide, like we have, like the Girls Gone Wild bus back in the day would travel the country looking for girls to go wild. There's a sexy priest bus that hits up every church available to see if they could potentially be featured in the sexy priest calendar.
0: For two decades, it's considered to be a popular Rome souvenir featuring close-ups of young, handsome men in priestly attire. Gracing countless walls, it's now emerged that only a few of those alluring figures are actually men of the cloth.
1: Oh, son of a bitch.
0: The sexy priests, apparently, are not priests at all.
1: But they are sexy.
0: Well, yeah, you can't deny their sexiness.
1: Okay. What's...
0: First of all, there's a reason they're in the calendar.
1: Right.
0: Because they're sexy.
1: Yes.
0: The problem is, they're not priests.
1: When it comes to the sexy priest calendar, what's more important?
0: The sexiness or the priestliness?
1: I would think, for me at least, and this is probably where the controversy is, if I was buying a sexy priest calendar, I would want to make sure they're priests.
0: I want every one of them to be priests.
1: But then again, no offense to priests, finding sexy ones, not easy.
0: Like their sexy fireman calendar.
1: Sure.
0: Sexy firewoman calendar.
1: They better all be fire people.
0: They're all fire people.
1: Sexy cop calendar.
0: Better be cop.
1: Sure.
0: All of them.
1: Sexy radio people doesn't exist. Would be impossible.
0: We just only get 2 months, you and I. January, February.
1: That's it. And then they repeat.
0: Here they are again.
1: Is the best you can do? Yep, that's it.
0: The sexy radio stars of the Great Lakes Bay region.
1: In July, we're still wearing hoodies. Like, you expect when you get to July, it's us on the beach in Caseville. Nope. Still in hoodies.
0: No, hoodies and jeans.
1: Sexy radio guy calendar.
0: It would just be the two of us. Well, I don't think you can deny the fact that we're the sexiest of all.
1: Oh, God, no.
0: On the air in this particular market.
1: No, I've seen those people.
0: I think I could even say, I would even go as far as to say the Flint market as well.
1: Oh, yeah. Yeah,
0: Lance. I've seen Detroit.
1: Zero attractive people. Zero sexy. Lansing? Are you kidding me?
0: No, it'd just be a blank calendar.
1: Yeah, because there's not a single sexy person on the radio in
0: Lansing.
1: In Lansing. Traverse City? Uh-uh. No, God, no. The most hideous of all radio people work in Traverse City, Michigan.
0: Apparently, over the course of the past 20-plus years, Giovanni Galicia has graced the cover of the Sexy Priest calendar. He, though, now 39 years old.
1: Is he aging out of the Sexy Priest calendar?
0: No. Has never been a priest, despite the fact that he graces the cover every year.
1: At the very least, if you're putting together a sexy priest calendar, the guy on the cover better be a priest.
0: Aaron Lee took part in a photo shoot many years ago, and the calendar essentially has been recycling his pictures ever since. He's now a 39-year-old flight attendant and has actually never been a priest, again, despite the fact that he's been on the cover.
1: Well, there are certainly sexier people in the Great Lakes Bay region than you and I that you could put in a sexy radio calendar and just claim there, oh, yeah, he does weekends or whatever.
0: But first of all, nobody really does weekends.
1: Shh.
0: Pull the curtain back just a little bit. No, for sure there are. I do not deny the fact that there are people sexier than us in this area. For the legitimacy of the calendar.
1: Just us.
0: But I also want you to be who you say you are.
1: Yeah, much to the chagrin of a female radio host who's texting me right now that may or may not have spent some time on this radio station asking whether or not she would make the calendar. It's men only.
0: No, it's a man calendar.
1: It's a man calendar.
0: Because we want women to buy it.
1: Correct.
0: Or men who like men.
1: Sure. Fine.
0: Yeah. We don't want to muck it up with chicks.
1: No. You could have your own calendar, lady.
0: Yeah, no kidding.
1: And, I mean, you would be on there.
0: Like, if you buy this, like, a swimsuit calendar, and then there's a dude in it, you're like, I don't like this. I'm here for the hot chicks. Not that there's anything wrong with that.
1: If you're going to make the lady calendar, though, person who's texting me, your photo shoot's got to be on a patio.
0: Oh, okay.
1: She's the only one that would text me.
0: Well, I knew that.
1: Okay, all right.
0: You've now just made it clear to some people.
1: Somebody's caught on, I hope. Maybe a fat marg.
0: Why are you up so early? That's the first question.
1: It's that weekend thing you just mentioned.
0: A story that was posted in Rome recently has brought nationwide attention to the calendar, revealing that it should be more accurately dubbed the fake priest calendar.
1: Did somebody do, like, a deep dive? Did we do some investigative journalism and start going through?
0: Somebody did. Wait a minute.
1: Hold on a second. Maybe somebody gets on a plane and this guy's your flight attendant. Wait a minute.
0: I've seen you before.
1: You've hung on my kitchen wall for years, sexy priest. I know that. I've stared at that face for years.
0: When did you leave the church?
1: What are you talking about?
0: I was never in the church.
1: What?
0: The Vatican is apparently, they did reach out to the Vatican. They have declined to comment.
1: Oh, you don't buy these at the Vatican gift shop?
0: I don't believe so, no.
1: Does the Vatican have a gift shop?
0: It is not affiliated with the Vatican.
1: Okay, all right. Did you see the Pope got a Paul Canerco jersey?
0: I missed that one.
1: I keep up on all things Pope and Chicago White Sox news, so it was at the top of my feed.
0: Huh.
1: Yeah. Look for the sexy radio people calendar coming soon.
0: Yeah, 2027.
1: Yeah. Part of our 10-year anniversary celebration. It's me and Adam every month.
0: Texters 1-800-9-ROCK-93. 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
13: Concerns about a possible Ebola virus exposure led authorities to divert an Air France flight scheduled from Paris to Detroit.

0: forcing him to stop in Montreal after a passenger was not cleared to enter the U.S. was allowed to board. Air France confirming the flight diverted to Montreal at the request of U.S. authorities. Unscheduled stop due to the airline boarding a man who had a Congolese passport and was not cleared to land in Detroit. Once the man was dropped off in Montreal, the plane continued to Detroit and landed just after 8 p.m. Two canoers on the El Sabal had to be rescued last week near the Alcona Dam. Incident happened on Friday just after 8:30. Person on an ATV heard the two canoers yelling for help. Two were stranded on the west bank near Bobcat Creek. ATV rider was on the other side of the river. And according to the Alcona County Sheriff's Office, the canoers tipped over into the water and the canoe continued to go downstream. People trapped were in a dense, wooded, swampy area only accessible by the river. Authorities then set up incident command at the Alcona Dam, where the canoers began their trip, walking north through the wooded area toward the dam, and their exact location was unknown. Alcona County deputy and a Michigan State Police canine walked towards the river from the east side and located them approximately 2.5 hours later by shouting across the river. Then Alcona Township Fire Department launched a rubber raft from Alcona Dam, floated downstream, and rescued those two canoers. AAA activating its Tow2Go program for Memorial Day weekend to keep impaired drivers off the road. Service will be available tomorrow morning, 6 p.m. until Tuesday at 6 a.m. According to a press release, from AAA, program provides a free ride for one person in their vehicle to a safe location within 10 miles. Service is available to both AAA members and non-members, but should only be used as a last resort. Every state in the U.S. has an average gas price above $4. As we head into Memorial Day weekend, prices bumping for travelers nearly 3 months into the nation's war with Iran. As of yesterday, average price for a gallon of gas in the U.S. sits at $4.55.
1: I saw $4.69 on Tittabawassee, but okay. I'm expecting when I leave work today for it to be higher than $4.69.
0: Why would you say this?
1: It's just a feeling. It's a gut feeling that I have being Friday Junior going into the holiday weekend. $4.69 is the lowest it's been in a minute since it was up at like $4.99 at one point.
0: I saw $4.40 in Bridgeport.
1: Okay. All right.
0: And that big truck stop was actually more expensive than the gas station across the street from
1: Ely,
0: which is normally higher. Normally, or they're like both like exactly the same.
1: Yeah.
0: But currently they are not. Here's a weird headline.
1: All right.
0: You want some sleaze?
1: Do I?
0: Glenn Powell once met a woman who was eating a picture of him every day to get his attention.
1: Huh.
0: Sit on that.
1: I feel like that's not the first time something like that has happened. I feel like that's something that people have done to meet celebrities or get celebrities' attention in the past.
0: Is to eat a picture of them?
1: Yes.
0: A woman named Monique on TikTok who made it her mission to eat a picture of Glenn Powell every day until he gave her a part in one of his movies. He met Monique at the premiere of The Running Man when she asked him to sign a photo of himself, then proceeded to eat it. That's enough of that.
1: You know who should be on the cover of a sexy priest calendar?
0: Well, Glenn Powell. But he's not a priest.
1: Running Man himself, Glenn Powell. Well, we learned recently they're not all priests anyway.
0: I want my sexy priests to actually be priests.
1: How about just a Glenn Powell calendar?
0: Oh, that'd be fine.
1: He's Star Fox.
0: Well, I know. I understand. So sexy. Sunshine today, high around 61, 45 overnight tonight, then 67 tomorrow. Saturday, not looking good. Chance of rain and a high of 59.
1: Come on, man.
0: It is 44 right now.
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0: They'll be lined up.
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0: Tigers lose again, 3-2 to the Guardians at Comerica Park. They're 20-30, 10 games under 500.
1: At least these games are close, right?
0: Yeah, they're close.
1: At least they have a chance. They're not getting blown out.
0: They're getting healthy.
1: Sure. Get through this rough patch now, so you're not doing it when they've done it in the past in like September and October.
0: Day baseball today, 1:10 first pitch in Comerica Park. Loons home through Sunday, 4-3 win last night at Dow Diamond. Tonight, a thirsty Thursday, plus 2000s night.
1: Yeah, excited to be out at Dow Diamond tonight myself. I do believe Richard Eats will be out there too. So look for us down that third baseline. T-Bone, my handler. You'll have to go through him first.
0: get access to you?
1: Yes.
0: Yeah. All right.
1: Half-price beers, loons.com. Go get them.
0: NBA Western Conference Finals, Thunder beat the Spurs to even that series in one. A 122-113 win. Game 3 in San Antonio tomorrow in the East. Knicks up 1-0 on the Cavs. Game 2 tonight in New York. Sunday, Indy 500. That's in the afternoon. Coca-Cola 600 then Sunday night.
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0: Aaron Rodgers at the podium yesterday said this year will be his last.
1: Thank God.
0: The morning after four-man scramble, we're counting it down June 6th, Sandy Ridge.
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0: some sun early, some clouds this afternoon, high around 61 today, 45 overnight tonight. It'll be all over the next couple of days. 67 tomorrow, some rain possible Saturday, 59, back into the 70s on Sunday, and then 80s on Memorial Day. It is 44 right now.
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1: Good morning to Richard Eats checking in early. My little dudes, I hope you guys have the best day. Thirsty Thursday loading. Half price beers hate to see me coming. I added that last part.
0: Of course you did.
1: Good morning, Eats. Special Fire Gaming, what's up? CMM Brian. I got my gas last night, 466 a gallon in Tawas.
0: Yeah.
1: If you see it cheap, I'd recommend you get it today. Three Finger Larry, what's up? Back from hiatus, I'm stoned as hell and just zap my balls with a taser. Gonna crank my hog today and pull some wire with my buddy, Alan. All right. Good morning, Three Finger Larry. Good morning, Drywall John. Good morning, Big D in the house. CNC Programmer Tanner. Robin the Kitten Herder, last day of herding kittens till Tuesday. Let's get this day over with. Have a good one. Beer League Joe, what's up? Good morning, Starry Stop Steve. Yay, it's my Friday. Really don't mean S. Probably work on the truck all weekend anyway. Beachside Cafe Mark, what's up? Good morning, Broken Bottle Band Todd. Up early today. Let's get this day done. CC, hello. Good morning, HB. People of the Morning After calendar coming. I call Fat Guy February. You got it, HB. That's yours. Texters, 1-800-9-ROCK-93. The Saginaw Old Town Junction text line. 1-800-976-2593. You can also check in on Facebook. Roll call is happening there. Z93's Morning After. Excited to kick off this year's hometown tour with the Lumberjack Lodge in West Branch coming up on Saturday. Alma Highland Festival. I will be in Alma 11 until 1 coming up on Saturday. You come find me at the Alma Highland Festival, probably watching the athletic events, the Caber Toss, my new favorite event.
0: Oh, yeah.
1: Saw it last year for the first time. It was absolutely incredible, so I'm excited to be back at the Alma Highland Festival. I mentioned on Facebook, I may have to invest in a kilt here soon, but making this an annual tradition of going out to the Alma Highland Festival.
0: I would love to see it.
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0: It's hard for me to believe that places like this still exist.
1: But they do.
0: But they do. Less, though, today than yesterday. We had an election day in our state a couple of weeks ago, and we always try to encourage you to get out and cast your vote.
1: Yeah.
0: It always comes down to just a few, especially if you live in a smaller community.
1: Yeah, we've seen when they are going through the day after an election, the results on TV, and you realize that a handful of votes separated, maybe a millage passing or one candidate winning over another or a bill passing or whatever it might be.
0: Oftentimes, too, I'm surprised at the incredibly low turnout.
1: Yes.
0: Very few people are ultimately making decisions for everyone.
1: We have 4,000 registered voters in this area. 7 showed up.
0: Yeah.
1: The rest said, it's election day?
0: I mean, some of those smaller election days, I guess I sort of understand why there's such low turnout. But yeah. when I go to cast my vote on those days, 1, 2 o'clock in the afternoon,
1: yes,
0: and you slide your deal into the machine, and it tells you like you are voter 44, and you're like, it's 2 o'clock in the afternoon. You've been open since 7. What do you mean 44?
1: They're all just sitting around waiting. Every volunteer
0: just sitting there.
1: All these elderly people that have taken the day to leave their house to help out with the election, they're just sitting there napping.
0: Falkville, Alabama.
1: Roll Tide.
0: Thank you. Recently voted to end the town's 140-year alcohol ban.
1: Oh, so they got a dry situation here. There are still dry counties.
0: I know, and I am shocked every time I read about one of them.
1: Yeah, my sister lives in Tennessee. She lived in what? It may still be a dry county. I don't remember. I think
0: how awful is that?
1: Well, they they live right near the county line, and like there's a liquor store right on the other side.
0: Well, yeah, if you're smart, that's where you build one.
1: Yeah, right. So like when we would go down to visit, like, guy, you just got to go to this. Like, it's right there.
0: And what if you don't live near the county line?
1: You'll still drive it.
0: Of course you will.
1: Yeah.
0: Because you're a drunk. And it's a county. It's not like it's like an entire state.
1: Sure.
0: So it's probably 20 minutes, maybe.
1: Not far. Yeah.
0: Half an hour.
1: Maybe.
0: Measure passed by a single vote. One vote.
1: This is the perfect example of your vote matters.
0: Yes. Final tally, 116 to 115.
1: So we had just over 230 people vote on whether or not to allow booze to be sold in the city?
0: Correct. Of the nearly 800 registered voters in Falkville, Alabama.
1: Roll Tide.
0: 231 cast their ballot.
1: One quarter. One fourth of people cared enough to go to the polls to vote on whether or not we can get hammered. Though I assume it's Alabama, they've been getting hammered.
0: Mayor Ken Winkles said the sad part about it is we have those 800 registered voters, but only 231 actually showed up to the polls that day. He said, quote, "That's a sad day."
1: Yeah, but you get to drink. You can drown your sorrows now, Winkles.
0: Mayor Winkles, you can now drown your sorrows.
1: Are the beer trucks like waiting at the city line? Like once the numbers are tabulated, once the votes are counted, they're just like revving their engines. Like, come on, come on, come on, let's go.
0: City council expected to certify the results on the 26th. If they do not request a recount, the new ordinance could be adopted as early as June 1st, with alcohol sales beginning sometime this fall. It doesn't happen immediately.
1: Who's opening the first bar?
0: Sounds like this gentleman here. Where's his name? Courtney Hargrove, owner-manager of the Mr. Quick Store, said they will begin selling alcohol as soon as they are allowed to do so.
1: We are just waiting. We have been waiting. The quick store has been struggling for years. We're looking for that lifeline that can help us keep the doors open. And that lifeline is booze.
0: Apparently, there are some areas nearby where people have to travel to buy their alcohol, like Hartsville, Priceville, and Coleman.
1: Sure.
0: But they want to now be able to keep that money local.
1: Makes sense.
0: By selling it within their own municipality.
1: Well, it's kind of like certain areas that won't sell weed. And then you hear about all the tax revenue going to other cities nearby that are selling weed.
0: Maybe we should.
1: And you think to yourself, you know, we should be doing that. Look at all the money they're getting. We should consider putting a dispensary or two up around here instead of sending people to Bay City. You know who you are.
0: Yeah, I'm always shocked to read about counties that are dry.
1: Yes.
0: Always shocked to learn about like alcohol restrictions. Like it can't be more than like a 3-2 beers.
1: Yeah, right.
0: Really? We still, and a lot of these places are in the South, which doesn't make any sense because I think, well, you're all drunks.
1: Well, they're all running moonshine, bro. They're still running shine, dude. But also they can just go to like the city next door.
0: Right.
1: Yes. We just go over there and buy our stuff. Not a big deal.
0: Texters 1-800-9-ROCK-93 coming up. Unqualified love advice.
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0: morning after Matt and Adam. Great to have you with us today. A thirsty Thursday. Show us your dog Thursday. Show us your turtle Thursday.
1: Show us your turtle. Did anybody save a turtle yesterday?
0: So many turtle pics.
1: Dude. Didn't realize just how big my turtle saving story was going to be. Just how much it was going to get the people.
0: Yeah, I can't believe you sat on him for like two whole days.
1: I don't want to say I forgot about it, but it took a turtle story to jog my memory. Like, oh yeah, I saved a turtle.
0: Listen, the rule is this, and it's very clear. You save a turtle, you tell everyone.
1: Well, I don't like to
0: toot your own horn.
1: Right. No, that's not true.
0: If there's anyone on this show that likes to toot their own horn, it's you.
1: I love to do it.
0: I know that you do.
1: My horn deserves tooting.
0: As does mine. Well, my horn is my wiener.
1: Just waiting for that.
0: Texters 1-800-9-ROCK-93.
1: Thank you, Drywall John. Matt, you're an American hero. Mm-hmm. One-Eyed Jack. Good morning, boys. I like my turtles in the ninja variety. You know, I was thinking about this yesterday, and I should have ripped this pack yesterday. I have a Magic the Gathering play booster, Teenage Mutant Ninja Turtles.
0: Oh, come on!
1: Been sitting on it.
0: I'm actually surprised with all the turtle talk yesterday. There was zero references to the Teenage Mutant Ninja Turtles.
1: I know, and I had that pack, Mike from Curveball, when I was stopped in there. He's like, I heard you talking about Magic the Gathering. Here, take these.
0: Okay. Rip it right now, bro.
1: Have not ripped those packs.
0: You would have no idea what you'd be looking at.
1: Good morning to this texter. I am not sending a pic of my dong. Guarantee your text machine.
0: Dogs.
1: Dog, not dong. We don't want pictures of your dongs. Dog. Vivid Visions Tattoo. Hello, good morning. Cintas Joel, what's up? Cowboy Rugger, good morning. Dimebag Larry, Dragon Sage Cosplay, the Bell Cartel. Another dub from the 8th grade Swan Valley baseball team. 4-0, let's go. Substation Daryl, what's up? Good morning to Donnie A. Good morning, Garbage Truck Chuck. What's this? I hear we're doing a calendar. I want jerk in January. Oh, and I got gas for $4.59 in Midland.
0: Okay, nice.
1: Brenda the Beast, hello, good morning. Mama Sarah, what's up? Heading to West Branch to take care of all the breast cancer patients. It's my Friday, let's go. Journeyman Matt, good morning. Good morning to Bearded Steve. I bet Adam really had to concentrate on the name of that town. He could easily slip up on that. Falk.
0: Yes, thank you.
1: F-A-L-K. 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
0: Thursday morning, that means it is time for Teagan.
1: It is time for Teagan.
0: That's right, unqualified love advice.
1: That's right, unqualified love advice.
0: Good morning, Teagan.
1: Good morning, Teagan.
3: Good morning. Good morning.
0: Are you copying me?
1: I was, yeah. Glad you caught on.
0: Knock it off. We've got a lot to get to. We've got a $25 gift card to give away. Too Nice and Naughty. We'll get to that. And just as a quick reminder, if at any point you have a question for Teagan, we'll try to get to it while she joins us. If we don't, we'll try to get to it on a future episode. But you can always shoot us a message on Facebook, or you can text us as well. We're always looking for new fun questions about butt stuff.
1: Yeah, not just the same old questions about
0: butt stuff. No, like, new fun questions.
1: Like, I want to do butt stuff.
3: I would welcome new fun questions.
0: New fun questions, new fun butt stuff.
1: Yeah. Questions. So it's always, she won't do butt stuff. And how do I get her to do butt stuff?
0: How do I ramp up to butt stuff?
1: How do we get there?
0: We've answered those questions before.
1: Yeah, we've done that.
0: People are tired of those questions.
1: People are sick of it.
0: So if you do have a question at any point, you can shoot us a message. We'll try to ask it when she joins us. If we don't, we'll do it the following week. But now, let's get to some butt stuff questions.
1: I don't know that I have any butt stuff questions this week. Teagan, my girlfriend and I are moving into a new home. We have a ground floor where we'll spend most of our time in a very large attic with a bathroom, two large bedrooms, and a terrace. We're actually considering turning one of the rooms into a playroom and a sex room.
0: Ooh.
1: What sort of things, Teagan, do you suggest we get first? Like beginner level sex room.
0: Wait, like a playroom for sexing?
1: I think I believe a playroom for sex. I don't think they have children.
0: It'd be weird to have your playroom and your sex room like side by side.
1: Like on the same level? Yeah. You're going to want to put a lock on that other door.
3: Yeah. Soundproof, yeah.
0: No kidding.
1: Yeah, soundproof it, sure.
3: I keep thinking about this terrace. Just make the terrace your sex room. sex rooms. Obviously, you can watch that Netflix show, How to Build a Sex Room, because we got increasingly more popular after that show came out. People were coming in looking for all the things that they saw in that show. So the one thing I always recommend to everyone, it's one of my favorite products and brands. You got to get yourself some Liberator positional pillows or furniture. If you're going to have a sex room, you have to have sex furniture. So have some type of couches or restraint systems, whatever. I know you mentioned beginner, so I won't recommend a St. Andrew's cross, but it would probably look really good in there. So keep that in mind.
1: What, for those that don't know, what is a St. Andrew's cross? Those being us.
3: It's a big T that you have restraints on, so you can strap yourself up there. And it's basically what it sounds like. It's a cross that you strap yourself to.
1: Oh, okay.
3: Not in a religious way, in a sexy way.
1: Right.
0: These ones are X-shaped.
3: Yeah. They can be X-shaped. They can be cross-shaped. There's a lot of different styles. And very, very much recommend.
0: I don't think I want a Jesus-themed sex apparatus.
3: No. Maybe they are all X-shaped. You know, I don't have one, so I'm not gonna have one. If you want to go a more simple route, there are just like simple like door restraint, like swings and things. You can put those in there, and then have like a little like cabinet or drawer or dresser of some sort to have maybe some spanking implements, different toys to use. You have a bathroom in there, so it's a really great way to keep everything clean. Make sure you have lots of lubricant, but make it sexy. Get the furniture. That's my go-to.
1: What is the flooring recommendation, Teagan, for a sex room? We're going with like a laminate? No, not a carpet. No.
0: Some sort of a hardwood.
3: Something easy to clean.
1: Tile.
3: Something you can slippery, move around.
0: Maybe a vinyl tile, maybe.
1: Okay, yeah.
3: Sure.
0: Easy to clean.
3: The like floor mats that you find in gyms.
1: Oh, yeah, like those styrofoam puzzle piece sort of things. Yeah. Teagan, I have sensory issues, and I'm very sensitive down there to the point that it doesn't matter what technique is used, I cannot tolerate a mouth. It's physically painful. I repeat, it's not a matter of technique, libido, or anything else. It's just how I'm wired. And being a lesbian, this is a big problem for me since it's my favorite activity. Plus, I want to enjoy it. Could a numbing spray potentially be an option for me?
3: Possibly. I mean, the numbing spray is just going to be like a lidocaine or benzocaine, depending on the brand. So it will have like a topical numbing. It won't last very long. So I feel like that's probably a good solution to at least try. If you're sensitive, you might be sensitive to like ingredients that you're putting there as well. So keep that in mind. You could get irritated easily. And although I understand you wanting to desensitize the area, if you're not feeling as much of what is going down there, that could also be just as harmful, because you don't know if something is actually irritating you because you can't feel it. So yes, maybe it could work, but also I would be really hesitant while you're trying it, so that you're not actually harming yourself even more. My other recommendation is, even though it's mouth stuff and you're lubing up with spit, spit is not lube. So even though it's not penetration, maybe, so you don't think you need lubricant, I always say you need to use lube at all times. If you're super sensitive and even just the friction of things are bothering you, lubricant is going to fix that. So maybe I'm not the biggest fan of flavored lube. This is just my personal preference. But that is the time that I would recommend a personal, like, flavored lubricant to use. Maybe you just need more Glide. Maybe that's it.
1: I think we all need a little more Glide.
3: Yeah.
0: If spit's not lube, then how come I see people using it all the time as lube?
1: That's the videos you watch, man.
3: Gross. I mean, yeah, people are definitely going to do it. It's very handy. You don't have to purchase it in a store. It goes with you everywhere. But no, spit is not lube. It is not meant to be used that way. It is not a long-lasting.
0: I've got plenty, I can tell you that.
3: It's got bacteria. Yeah,
1: he is super spitty.
0: As a super spitter, I can tell you that I am ready to go at all times.
1: Pretty gross, dude.
0: Tegan joining us, unqualified, love advice. Stick around. We've got a $25 gift card to Nice and Naughty to give away, plus a few more questions. 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
2: Unqualified Love Advice.
1: Pausing to see if you were going to repeat after me again.
2: I was pausing to see if you were going to repeat after me again.
1: Stick around. We've got a $25 gift card to Nisenati.
2: No, I'm done now.
1: Okay, good. Thank you. First, though, let's get to a few questions.
2: Tegan, my boyfriend is the smallest I've ever had, and I feel awkward trying new positions because he slips out a lot. I'm used to doing a lot of different positions. My ex was about 7 inches. Cool. My new boyfriend is considerably smaller. I will say I don't know if it's because we're so into each other, but the sex is so much better than the guy with seven. However, I feel super limited on positions. I've never been with a guy so small, so I'd just like some advice.
3: Let's see. So you are super into each other. That means you're probably welcome to trying new things with each other. So sex isn't just penetration. I say this all the time. Sex is a lot of different things. So if the certain positions that you're used to with maybe your more well-endowed past partners doesn't work for your current partner, you just got to try new things. Maybe you're doing more finger play. Maybe you're doing more oral stuff. Maybe you're bringing toys into the situation. There is so much more that you can be doing than just your typical P&V penetration kind of sex. So I would say try other things than you haven't tried before. And since you have such like great chemistry with each other, it seems like that would work out really well for you. I think it's pretty common. Most women know that even though the guy might have a big penis, they lean into that too much. So they might not actually be good in bed because they're like, wow, look at how big my penis is. I don't got to do anything with it because it's so big. So men with smaller penises, at least in my experience and from what I've heard, they tend to be better in bed because they got to figure things out. So.
1: Yeah, get creative.
2: Yeah, get a little
1: experimental.
2: Tegan, my husband and I have been married for 23 years. Mostly happy, and we have a great relationship. However, the orgasm gap is insane. In just the last 10 years, I have maybe, in a good year, 3 orgasms during sex to his every single
1: time. That's a crazy orgasm gap.
2: That is a crazy orgasm gap. We do talk about it, and we have a great sex life. Otherwise, we're enthusiastic, we're creative, we try new things, and we have sex usually 6 or 7 times a week.
1: Oh.
2: We're both fit and healthy, but I just can't seem to get through to him that I need more time, more foreplay, more focused attention so that I can get there too. What can I do?
1: Tell him.
2: But it sounds like she's telling him.
1: Yell at him.
3: I don't know. Something seems off with this. So you're having sex 6 to 7 times a week, but you're only... Is that what you said? She's only orgasming 3 times a year?
2: 3 times a year. Let me do the math very quickly here. That's,
3: I think something isn't adding up. You are not communicating the way that you should, or he's not listening to you.
2: I mean, we're talking... I didn't have to do the math. If she's doing it 7 times a week, that's once a day. That's 365 days a year. So that was necessary. However... 3 out of 365 is insane.
1: What's the percentage on that? Can you do the percentage
3: math? That's
1: not a
3: gap. That's just
2: unfair. I mean, that's the point we're talking about.
1: That's not a gap, right? That's
3: that's not. And I don't think that's a good sex life. So I'm wondering if maybe your idea of a good sex life is your partner's sex life. He's having a great sex life, sex time. He's getting everything he needs done. So you're just like, yep, our sex is great. And that's not good sex life. A good sex life for two partners is you both are equally enjoying things and you both are taking time to make sure that the other person is satisfied. So I'm sorry, but you are not having a good sex life. And I need to tell it to you straight because three times
1: what we
3: a
1: do
3: year,
1: here. You go girl.
3: Yeah, 3 times in a year when your partner is orgasming every single time, 6 to 7 times a week. That's not good. So
2: that's less than 1%.
1: Less than
2: 1% of the
1: time.
2: That's not a gap. And he's getting it 100% of the time. He's getting his.
1: Yeah.
2: And you're getting less than 1%?
1: Grab his face and stick it down there.
2: Jeez.
3: Exactly. He needs to take more time for you. Maybe there needs to be some times where you just orgasm and he doesn't. Let's make up for all the times. And if you want my advice on how to broach the subject, just have him listen to me talk at this moment. Don't even say a thing. Just everything that I just said is truth, and that's all you got to do.
2: Okay, so very quickly, again, math. They've been together for 23 years. If they're having sex every day for 23 years, that's 8,395 times they've had sex. If she's only orgasming three times a year times 23, that's 69.
3: All right, girl, you're good. Just kidding.
1: 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Great work, Tegan. We'll talk to you soon.
3: Thanks. Bye.

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0: It's time once again for the Coleman Veterans Memorial United by Sacrifice concert. 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
3: Concerns about a possible Ebola virus exposure led authorities to divert an Air France flight scheduled from Paris to Detroit, forcing it to stop in Montreal after a passenger was not cleared to enter the U.S. Air France confirms the flight diverted to Montreal at the request of U.S. authorities. The unscheduled stop was due to the airline boarding a man who had a Congolese passport and was not cleared to land in Detroit. Currently, people traveling from some Ebola-affected countries can only enter the U.S. through Dulles Airport, where they receive enhanced screening. Once the man was dropped off in Montreal, the plane continued to Detroit and landed just after 8 p.m. For the first time in nearly 6 years, the sounds of boats and jet skis once again carried across Sanford Lake.
4: Let's go!
3: Years of waiting, rebuilding, and looking out over an empty lake bed, residents and visitors returned to the water in force over the weekend. Pontoons, fishing boats, kayaks, race boats, wave runners, blah, blah, blah, blah, blah. Lake life, could be seen across the lake, marking a long-awaited milestone for a community that has waited since 2020 and those dam failures to see Sanford Lake restored.
4: We're back, baby!
3: Lake refill began April 15th. Sanford Lake reached its maximum summer level on May 8th. In late April, Four Lakes Task Force announced that boating was open for those who wanted to return while urging caution because conditions may have changed. You're looking still for potential debris in the lake.
5: Right.
3: So they are working to clean up, but have to be aware of what is in the water. I think my kid drove by it yesterday on his way to work.
5: Yeah.
3: Was like shocked because I don't think he has any idea. He also called it Stanford Lake.
4: Dumb kid.
3: That's not correct, dude. But thank you. Yes, I'm aware that it's back.
5: Was it an autocorrect, maybe?
3: Possibly an autocorrect, yes.
5: Let's not call him dumb.
3: But also. Probably an autocorrect, but yeah. He had been. He was like, we should have bought a place. It's like, okay, you got 300 grand? Because I don't.
5: We should have bought a...
3: That's low end.
5: We should have bought a place, he says.
3: Yeah, like, because there was... I mean, a lot of people were selling.
5: Right.
3: Like, just getting out of it. Like, we don't know when this is going to come back. We've got X amount of damage done to the home because of the flooding. Hey, you got $300,000? 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According to a press release from AAA, program provides that free ride for one person and their vehicle to a safe location within 10 miles. Service is available to both AAA members and non-members. Should only be used, though, as a last resort. Appointments cannot be scheduled in advance. AAA designed the program as a safety net for those who did not plan ahead. And the organization reminds drivers to always choose a designated driver before heading out and celebrating. New survey, average American says the real start of summer is today, May 21st.
5: Dude, it was 42 degrees when this show started.
3: That is correct, yes.
5: It's not summer. Adam's back on pants.
3: Summer doesn't officially begin until June 21st.
5: Summer doesn't start until Adam has worn shorts for five consecutive days.
3: 92% of those surveyed said they're usually in summer mode well before.

0: before June 21st. If not today, of course, we consider Memorial Day weekend to be the official kickoff of summer.
1: Yes.
0: But even I'm in pants. I'm in pants again.
1: Even then, this weekend, Memorial Day weekend this year, feels it's considerably earlier than it should be, it feels like.
0: Yes. Yes, normally we go Memorial Day weekend, off Monday, then 4 days to basically cram and prep for the golf scramble.
1: Yes.
0: But we've got that extra week now after the holidays. So.
1: Right.
0: 61 and some sun today, 45 overnight tonight, 67 tomorrow. Potential for some rain on Saturday, though, and a high around 58. Sunday's high is 70. It is 46 right now.
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0: Tigers have lost 13 of 15, 3-2 losers last night to the Guardians. They stink.
1: They do stink, but they're, as you said, they're getting healthy.
0: They lost so many injuries.
1: Yes.
0: But, I mean, some of the guys who are healthy, who have been in the lineup for a couple of years, also stink. Tigers are 20 and 30, 50 games in. Day baseball today. A 1:10 first pitch at Comerica Park. Great Lakes Loons home through Sunday. Winners again last night. Had their five-game win streak snapped on Tuesday.
1: But they did the same thing last week. They lost on Tuesday, the school kids' day game, and then they won five straight. So let's do that again.
0: 4-3 win last night at Dow Diamond. Tonight a Thirsty Thursday. 2000s night tonight. A lot of fun stuff planned this weekend, including Jurassic Night and fireworks on Saturday. Want to see the schedule, see the promotional schedule, because then they're heading back out on the road. 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NBA Western Conference Finals. Thunder evening it up, beating the Spurs last night. 122-113. Game 3 in San Antonio tomorrow in the East. Well, the Knicks are up 1-0 on the Cavs. Game 2 tonight at Madison Square Garden. Full day of racing on Sunday. Indy 500 in the afternoon. Coca-Cola 600 at night. The Morning After four-man scramble, as mentioned, coming up on June 6th at Sandy Ridge.
1: 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We know that My Boy Chris and Alex will be there this year. Jolt Credit Union, the Corey Agency, Little Lemon, I Want That Kettle Corn. Everybody on the course getting corn. I do believe Susie planning on being there this year. Plus, of course, we'll have Big Brothers, Big Sisters on site. We're doing 50-50. We'll have the golf ball cannon, the dinosaur, raising as much money as we possibly can for Big Brothers, Big Sisters silent auction this year. We've got an Amon-Ra St. Brown autographed jersey, courtesy of the Detroit Lions. We've got another Tom Izzo autographed basketball, courtesy of the Michigan State Spartans. The Great Lakes Loons giving us a best seats in the house package. We've got concert tickets. We're going to raise some cash. We already raised $1,000 for Big Brothers, Big Sisters by auctioning off that final foursome, courtesy of Gower Law. So, looking forward to it. A couple weeks out, Morning After four-man scramble to see the complete sponsor list. 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Good morning to texters, 1-800-9-ROCK-93. Bean Flicker, Joe, what's up? One more sleep for a three-day weekend. Tigers suck. Time to flick some beans. Curveball Mike, what's up? Happy Star Wars Day. Mando tonight. Let's rip some packs. Mandalorian Grogu in theaters this weekend. My homie Mahoney. Sup, homies? Been a minute. Haven't texted in since Tuesday. Shame on me. Happy Friday, because your boy's heading north after work. Let's go. Good morning, Mad Jack. It's my son Jacob's birthday. Please wish him a happy birthday, Turdface, of course.
3: Happy birthday, Turdface.
1: Good morning to Doofy. Good morning to AK. Potato Man Sam, what's up? Good morning to Shady K. Shady K not happy about people stopping to help turtles. But also, somebody stopped in the middle of the road to help a turtle. So that's, I mean, a little bit of a different scenario. But she's very mad. Truck driver Trevor, hello. Talking about saving turtles. How about saving a baby trash panda that was stuck in my truck's engine bay this morning? He looks mad. That raccoon looks big mad. Texters this morning, 1-800-9-ROCK-93, the Saginaw Old Town Junction text line, 1-800-976-2593, your first of your final eight chances to text in to win a trip for two to go see Five Finger Death Punch, the U.S. tour stop of your choice. We've got it coming up after 8 o'clock.
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10: Sun to start, a few clouds this afternoon. High around 61 today, 45 overnight tonight, 67 tomorrow. Well, chance of rain on Saturday and a high around 58. It is 46 right now.
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1: Good morning to Bush Light, Tom. Speaking of ripping packs, my little dude got his first ever pack for his birthday last week. 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Little dude rips packs as good as I crack cold ones.
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10: Get that eBay. Use your camera. Take a picky. And then click on the sold. And that'll tell you what right. It's selling for on eBay.
1: And then let your son know that we're going to have to sell it.
10: Well, yeah.
1: Good morning to Nicole, the merchandiser. Amazon Jim, what's up?
10: Daddy's going to buy beer with it.
1: Coors Light, Kevin, Hemlock, Shane, Saucy Day, Natalie, Butt Love. Hi, guys. Danny's mom, Bad Axe, Stephanie, what's up? BCHB Barbie. My little dude, Varys, says hi. Oh, good morning, Varys. Texters, 1-800-9-ROCK-93, the Saginaw Old Town Junction text line, 1-800-976-2593. Five-figure death punch, U.S. Tour stop of your choice. Only 8 more chances left today, tomorrow. That is it. 8, 11, 2, and 5. We have your first national keyword of the day. Coming up after 8 o'clock.
10: Pasadena, California has a mystery pooper. Not just any mystery pooper, a rooftop mystery pooper.
1: Is that better?
10: Who's climbing up on my roof and pooping?
1: Is that better or worse than like a porch mystery pooper?
10: I guess I'd prefer you poop on my porch or poop on my roof than poop on my porch.
1: I'm not going to see the roof poop.
10: I won't care. I don't really care what's up there.
1: No. The only person that's going to see roof poop is the guy that goes to put on a new roof when it's time for me to get a new roof. And he's going to say, why is all this poop up here? I don't know, man.
10: Got a lot of roof poop, sir. California man who noticed mysterious feces on the roof of his guest house. Good for you. Guest house.
1: Put up a guest house and you buy that spot on Sanford Lake.
10: Kid did confirm autocorrect.
1: Oh, so he's not dumb.
10: So apparently not dumb.
1: Well, not as dumb as we thought he was.
10: And reiterated the idea of buying a place on Sanford Lake. Well, listen, own your own company, generate an incredible amount of revenue, and you can buy one for mama and dada.
1: We can live on Sanford Lake or Stanford Lake.
10: I don't really care what lake it is.
1: Honestly.
10: Are we lake living?
1: Yeah. Hell yeah, dude. Gonna do some Gabania sitting lakeside?
10: Lake living's just different.
1: That's what I've heard.
10: If you're friends with the people that live around you, you just go in their house and take what you want. Yeah. And if my experiences have told me anything, pretty much they all have sex with each other.
1: Lake life.
10: From what I've learned.
1: Yeah.
10: It's just like constant.
1: The door's always unlocked.
10: The doors are always open. The fridge has always got cold drinks. And the wife is always ready to bang. It takes us so far away from Mr. Mystery Pooper.
1: It sure does.
10: Man who owns the home, Bill Dabney, said he spotted the unusual roof poop of his guest house in Pasadena. Immediately clear to him that it was not a bird, likely was not a human.
1: It would be awesome if it was a human, though.
10: If it was human, yeah. I was climbing up on my roof and taking a dump.
1: Like, you're saying to yourself, well, it can't be a bird, and it can't be, there's no way it's human. It's got to be something else. And you set up a camera, and it actually is your neighbor climbing up on your guest house roof every day and taking a dump because he hates you so much.
10: He hates your guts.
1: And he's like, he will never figure out that it's actually a man taking a dump on the roof of his guest house. This is going to be so funny. It's
10: because he was having sex with his wife.
1: Sure, maybe.
10: Ended up having a close encounter with the source of the roof poop. It was a mountain lion.
1: Jesus. I think I'd much rather have it be a human.
10: Then I looked up, I saw poop on the roof. It was like four separate stools.
1: Okay.
10: He said the presumed source of the mystery dropping soon made itself known. It said all of a sudden I look over and there's a mountain lion staring back at me.
1: Poop wherever you want, mountain lion.
10: Visit was recorded by his home security cameras. He said it was in the position mode like he was about to spring. He fled indoors, of course.
1: Well, yeah.
10: Mountain lion fortunately did not pursue him.
1: Good news, honey. It's not our neighbor.
10: Okay.
1: Bad news, honey. It's a mountain lion.
10: Don't go outside.
1: Bad news, we can never leave our house again. Yeah.
10: He said the mountain lion was standing about 10 yards away from him when he noticed.
1: My God, man.
10: He said, time to go, and he took off running. Apparently, a mountain lion was spotted a few blocks from where his home is a few days earlier. So, whether it was the same or not, they do not know. The mystery pooper has been identified.
1: Why, of all places, the roof of a guest house?
10: I don't know.
1: Just like to have the height advantage?
10: I'd be curious to know, like, where is the roof in coordination with the ground? Like, how does the mountain lion get up to the top of a home?
1: Does it feel better the higher up, like, the altitude? Does the poop feel better?
10: Yeah, there's something there's about some being... sort of... Yeah, no, like, people in Denver, just, it's real comfortable for them. Because it's the Mile High City.
1: They don't need, like, a squatty potty or nothing?
10: No, it just slides like right out.
1: If you're in a high rise,
10: yeah,
1: it's high, like, wow. I don't know what just happened, yeah, but that was incredible. Like,
10: you ever poop 40 stories up? Probably not. Something different up here.
1: Wow, man.
10: The air is thinner.
1: Rarefied air up here, bro. This is amazing. Honey, we got to add another level to our house.
10: You didn't know that?
1: No, I did not.
10: It's like common knowledge. Texters, 1-800-9-ROCK-93. Coming up, we'll crown a Morning After MVP and give out the first of four keywords that you can text in for a chance to win a trip to the U.S. tour stop of your choice to see Five Finger Death Punch.
0: It's a tradition.
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0: 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Man, that sucks. Maybe next year, huh? 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
3: Good morning to pizza guy Chris. One day left to work, then 3 days off. Essential Alex, yeah, slowest week ever, boys. I don't know what's worse, how slow the week is. Better the Tigers. Dongs, please. Adventurous Anyo. Look up, it's a bird.
4: Dong, dong, dong, dong, dong.
3: It's a plane. That's just a mountain lion pooping. Happy Friday, Junior. OG Nikki from Midland. One more sleep, and I come home. Good morning from Texas. Sir Drinks a Lot, what's up? Good morning to this texter, 337. Listen to you guys every morning. Have a great day. We appreciate you. Craft Brew Matt, what's up? BCHP Barbie, good morning. Good morning, Golden TJR. Fat Matt, what's up? Sad news, Lucas will not be at the four-man scramble this year, but Cleavage Jenny will be there. No offense to Lucas, but I like Lucas. He's a nice guy and all. I prefer Cleavage Jenny to be there as well. Fat Matt's got that second trailer going out. Clear Lake Kevin, what's up? Hot Wheels Brian, good morning. Texters, 1-800-9-ROCK-93, the Saginaw Old Town Junction text line, 1-800-976-2593 for a limited time only. 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

0: Machine Head, the rock station, Z93, the morning after. 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
1: Yeah, you can show us your dog, or if you want to show us your face, or you want to show us a turtle, or maybe your kid ripped a pack and pulled the show. Hey, you want to show us that? That's fine. Sparky, Tim, good morning. My holiday weekend starts now. Dan Campbell, roar, please. Diabetic, Darren, what's up? Want to give my mom a shout-out today. She's turning 70. Happy birthday to Diabetic Darren's mom, who
2: happy
1: we have
2: birthday,
1: met
2: turd face.
1: Once before at the Auburn Hotel. Good morning to Rugmaker, CP, and drummer Mike, Hot Wheels, Brian, Clear Lake, Kevin. What's up, texters? 1-800-9-ROCK-93, the Saginaw Old Town Junction text line. 1-800-976-2593. You want a chance to win a trip for two to go see Five Finger Death Punch, the U.S. tour stop of your choice, wherever you want to see them. On their 20th anniversary tour with Cody Jinks.
0: Well, they have to be touring there.
1: Eva Under Fire. Well, right.
0: Yeah, you can't just like pick a city and say, like, show up.
1: Well, no.
0: That'd
1: no.
0: be awesome, though, if you could do it that way.
1: Yeah, no, it's not how it works. You have to go where they're going to be on their tour. You get to pick if you're the grand prize winner, airfare, hotel, all that good stuff. Right now, you are texting the national keyword diary.
0: D-I-A-R-Y.
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1: 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You can score that trip for two to go see Five Finger Death Punch, the U.S. tour stop of your choice, wherever you want to see them. Again, as Adam pointed out, they have to be playing there. Can't just be anywhere.
0: You can't just be like, hey, my backyard.
1: Yeah, no, that's not going to work. Text diary.
0: D-I-A-R-Y.
1: To 95819 for your chance to win. 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

0: Acton, Maryland for today's Morning After MVP.
1: Good morning, Maryland.
0: Thank you.
2: Yep, no problem.
0: A man from New Jersey spending some time in Acton, Maryland.
2: It's a Jersey thing. You wouldn't understand.
0: 36-year-old Anthony Rhodes. I think his strategy is good.
2: Okay.
0: He is going to create a diversion in order to pull off a theft.
2: That's important.
0: Sort of a 4th of July themed diversion.
2: Well, because they're fireworks?
0: Yeah. The 4th of July, believe it or not, it'll be here before you know it.
2: We were talking about some stuff coming up in June. I was like, I've got time. And they're like, you don't. It's like a week and a half away.
0: Remember January?
2: No.
0: We were all complaining about how long January was.
2: Yeah.
0: We finally made it to the end of January. That feels like 2 weeks ago.
2: Yeah.
0: You hit February, and before you know it, it's nearly the end of May.
2: Yep. Memorial Day weekend's coming up.
0: That's right.
2: And before you know it, 4th of July.
0: The man from New Jersey, Anthony, sparked a fiery panic inside a Maryland Walmart when he allegedly used explosives, fireworks in this case, as a diversion to cover up a jewelry heist. First of all, are Walmart selling fireworks currently? I can't tell you that I've seen any in the stores that I've been into.
2: Well, think about, there are stores that have Halloween stuff out right now.
0: What?
2: Maybe. But think about how early stores put stuff out. You can walk into a store right now, probably somewhere, and find Christmas stuff.
0: Go into Home Depot and buy a Christmas tree.
2: Yeah.
0: Or a giant Santa Claus.
2: So 1,000.
0: Why is the Christmas stuff out?
2: 1,000% you can buy fireworks somewhere right now.
0: I mean, outside of a fireworks shop, I suppose.
2: No. Maybe he brought his fireworks in.
0: Good point. He was taken into custody in New Jersey in connection to what's now being described as an arson and a theft that took place inside a Walmart in Maryland. It would never dawn on me to steal jewelry from Walmart. I don't know why. I imagine they have expensive pieces.
2: Sure.
0: I've never actually looked at it. Not much of a jewelry guy, and neither is my wife.
2: No, and I, lady friend, if she wants jewelry, she'll just...
0: This is what I want. Here's the link. Buy it for me.
2: Correct. She has a specific jewelry maker or whatever.
0: Under no circumstances, even if she was into jewelry, does she want me picking out jewelry?
2: No, God, no.
0: I'm horrible at it.
2: Yeah.
0: I've tried.
2: Right.
0: I don't know what I'm doing.
2: Yeah, I couldn't tell you the last time I bought, like, on my own, went to the store to buy a girl jewelry. Like, high school, maybe? Like, can I buy this necklace for this girl that I met?
0: Yeah, it was probably $20. Yeah, that's right. Only good.
2: Oh, no, it's probably like something I saved up for. Like, I'm going to go all out, $60.
0: Ooh.
2: I know.
0: A high-end piece for a teenager.
2: That chick missed out.
0: She sure did.
2: She had a real winner.
0: You could have had this the rest of your life. Investigators say video captured the suspect loading a grocery cart with boxes of fireworks, apparently in store.
2: Yep.
0: And setting them on fire with camping fuel.
2: Brilliant.
0: Not a fan of the location. The kids' clothing section.
2: Oh, those clothes are so flammable, though.
0: Kids' clothing or just clothing in general at Walmart?
2: I would think probably clothing in general at Walmart. I would hope that kids' clothing is as far away from flammable as possible, but I don't know what they've got on the, whatever, they got Bluey on the front there. Bluey will light right up. Put the Paw Patrol on there.
0: Fireworks began to go off. Obviously, customers and staff quickly fled the store.
2: Here's my chance.
0: That's when Anthony then broke into a jewelry counter and stole multiple pieces of jewelry believed to be worth nearly $10,000.
2: Oh, wow, Walmart. I had no idea.
0: I didn't know.
2: I did not know. I did not understand your jewelry game, Walmart. If you want to know the guy who's going to try and steal the jewelry, watch everyone running towards the fireworks and towards the fire, and then the other guy going the opposite direction.
0: Yes.
2: There's all the staff members, everybody trying to figure out what's going on, what can we do, and then this guy's making a beeline to the jewelry.
0: Store suffered nearly $10 million in damages due to the fire damage, destroyed inventory, and obviously cleanup from the smoke soot. There he is right there wearing a mask.
2: Uh-huh.
0: I which I think in 2026 is a bit unusual.
2: Sure.
0: Don't see it today.
2: As often. Plus, he knows there's going to be smoke in a minute, so he wants to make sure that
0: he's going to be staying in the store where most of the customers and the staff are going to be leaving the store.
2: Not to mention he's going to be robbing the jewelry department, so anything he can do to sort of alter his appearance and cover up his face.
0: He was wearing a Jefferson University baseball t-shirt during the heist. Helped investigators track him down, apparently. Authorities say he had no connection to the university or its baseball team. Once they finally did take him into custody, though, they were able to locate that t-shirt in his property. Yeah, this is you. Don't wear distinctive clothing.
2: Weren't you just wearing this? And why does it smell like fireworks?
0: He is now facing several charges, including first-degree arson, manufacturing an explosive device. He is being held in a New Jersey correctional facility pending extradition to Maryland. Here's his mugshot.
2: Who's the jewelry going to be for?
0: $10,000 in Walmart jewelry.
2: There's some sad woman out there who is waiting for a birthday gift. Maybe mom, maybe girlfriend, maybe wife.
0: I assume he's probably going to pawn it, but you're not going to get $10,000 out of him.
2: No. But I can't. Can I rob a K Jewelers? Like, what jewelry stores are still around? Can I hit up Zales? What about J.B. Robinson?
0: All really good questions.
2: What's
0: like Center Court at the Genesee Valley Mall?
2: Oh, they all had. That's where all the jewelry stores were. Same thing.
0: Every corner of the, because I think Genesee Valley had like four different directions you could go, and then each corner was a jewelry store.
2: I believe Fashion Square was similar. I believe that the Bay City Town Center was also. J.B. Robinson for sure, because I had an aunt that worked at the J.B. Robinson. And maybe a couple others. I don't remember. Because once you, similar to the car game, when you're selling cars, you just go to every dealership. Jewelry game, same thing.
0: Oh, you work at the Zales.
2: I worked at J.B. Robinson, but now I'm going across the aisle to
0: J.B. Robinson.
2: Yeah, just got to move these rings, bro. Got to move this metal, as they say, in the game.
0: At the car game, they say that.
2: They say it in the other game, the jewelry
0: game. In the jewelry game,
2: they're also moving metal. Precious metals, I think.
0: The jewelry store employees always strike me as people trying to be way fancier than they are. Is that the case with your aunt?
2: Oh, yeah, 100%. She doesn't listen to this show, so we're fine.
0: You ain't that fancy, Aunt Kay.
2: What's interesting is that that is her first initial. But don't say anything to anybody. My mother might be listening. She could probably tell her. Make for another awkward conversation at the holidays.
0: Listen, it's fine. We both are spending time this morning insulting family members. It's kind of the theme for today.
2: Yeah, your son heard it, though.
0: That's true.
2: And also knows he's kind of dumb. That was not a surprise.
0: He didn't address it.
2: He sort of defended himself. It was an autocorrect.
0: It's true. Texters 1-800-9-ROCK-93. Sports and headlines next.
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10: There's something I'd like to talk to you about today, something that's been circulating on the internet that's become a real problem. 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Now, a couple things you should keep in mind. If something sounds too good to be true, it probably is. When you look at these videos, if they don't seem natural, if there's something off about them, the audio or the video, it's probably AI generated. 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I promise you this, if I discover something incredible that you need to know about, I'm going to talk about it somewhere that you can easily find, not on some shady social media site.

When you're hurt, you don't need excuses. 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That's why people call Lee Free. We fight, we win, and we get you paid. 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We'll be right there.

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1: The morning after headlines.
2: Despite high prices for gas and airfare, record-breaking 45 million Americans expected to travel for the Memorial Day weekend. Over 39 million by car. Want to avoid the crowds today? The best day to make your escape. Rental car company Hertz said that Thursday, Friday expected to be the busiest days. Orlando, Las Vegas, Los Angeles, Denver, and Boston seeing the highest demand for rental cars. Concerns about possible Ebola led authorities to divert an Air France flight scheduled from Paris to Detroit, forcing it to stop in Montreal after a passenger who was not cleared to enter the United States was allowed to board. Air France confirms the flight was diverted to Montreal at the request of U.S. authorities. The stop was due to the airline boarding a man who had a Congolese passport, was not clear to land in Detroit. Once the man was dropped off in Montreal, the plane continued to Detroit and landed just after 8 p.m. For the first time in nearly 6 years, the sound of boats and jet skis once again carried across Sanford Lake. After years of waiting, rebuilding, and looking out over an empty lake bed, residents and visitors returned to the water in force over the weekend. Pontoons, fishing boats, kayaks, race boats, wave runners, others could be seen across the lake, marking a long-awaited milestone for a community that has waited since 2020, since those dam failures, to see Sanford Lake restored. Who's out on the water this past weekend?
3: I wish. Invite me.
2: Lake refill began April 15th. Sanford Lake reached its maximum summer level on May 8th. Late April, Four Lakes Task Force announced that boating was open for those who wanted to return to the lake, urging caution because of debris that may have remained on the lake bed. AAA activating its Tow to Go program for the Memorial Day weekend, keeping impaired drivers off the road 6 p.m. tomorrow through 6 a.m. on Tuesday, according to a press release from AAA. The program provides a free ride for one person and their vehicle to a safe location within 10 miles. Service available to both AAA members and non-members, but should be used only as a last resort. Someone on social media recently asking the people, would you wear a blindfold for 24 hours in exchange for $10 million?
3: Yes.
2: Of course you would.
3: Why wouldn't I?
2: The money will be wired to your bank account the minute it's over. No taxes, no questions. Can't take it off, not even for a second, not even to eat or go to the bathroom. You must stay at home. You cannot fall asleep. If you do, the challenge ends and you get nothing.
3: Well, that would be the falling asleep part would be the tough part for me.
2: The hardest part, sure.
3: I can fall asleep at 1 o'clock in the afternoon.
2: Just sitting there. And then waking up and not realizing you had actually...
3: Yes.
2: Oh, I fell asleep.
3: It happened yesterday.
2: What time is it?
3: Yeah. I was trying to watch that Martin Short documentary on Netflix, and I passed out.
2: Oh, sounds riveting.
3: He's super funny, though. Well, I guess it depends on who you ask. Other people find him annoying, but I think he's funny.
2: I think I'm on that side.
3: The annoying side?
2: Yeah.
3: Shocker.
2: Why?
3: Because you find everything fun annoying.
2: No, I do not.
3: It's another negative Nancy Thursday.
2: No, it's fine. I think Martin Short's annoying. You said a lot of people think he's annoying.
3: I'm just guessing.
2: I'm in that camp.
3: Okay. Still negative.
2: I did like him in the movie where the guy shrinks down and he's flying around inside his body. You ever see that in a little little spaceship thingy? You ever see that?
3: I don't think so.
2: They're trying to put it into somebody else, but they got mixed up somehow and ended up in Martin Short's body.
3: Okay, all right.
2: What's the name of that movie?
3: I don't know. Somebody else knows.
2: I've probably seen it 10 times.
3: Father of the Bride.
2: I think that's wrong. Sun's this morning, some clouds this afternoon.
3: Interspace?
2: Yeah, Interspace.
3: Interspace?
2: Have you not seen Interspace?
3: I don't think I've seen Interspace.
2: What?
3: I don't believe I've seen Interspace.
2: Oh, you have a job this weekend. You have nothing on your plate, really, this weekend.
3: Isn't Dennis Quaid in Interspace?
2: Yeah, Dennis Quaid's in Interspace. He's the one flying the little ship around.
3: Okay, all right. Meg Ryan is in Interspace?
2: Yeah,

0: Meg Ryan's in it.
1: Robert Picardo's in Innerspace?
0: Yeah.
1: Should watch Innerspace.
0: So good.
1: All right, I'll watch Innerspace.
2: Let's go.
0: 61 the high today, 44 overnight tonight, 68 tomorrow, and then Saturday. Chance of rain and a high only around 59. Back into the 70s, though, on Sunday. It is 49 right now.
3: The morning after sports.
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0: Tigers lose again 3-2 to the Guardians at Comerica Park last night. 50 games in, they're 20-30.
1: Is that good?
0: Sitting at the bottom of their division. No.
1: No, it is not.
0: Dealing with all those injuries, though. Guys start to get healthy. It'll be interesting to see what this team looks like when they get some guys back.
1: They will be back, baby?
0: I don't know.
1: Okay.
0: Day baseball today, 1:10 first pitch. Loons are home through Sunday. They got a 4-3 win last night at Dow Diamond. You've got 4 games left before they head back out on the road tonight, a Thirsty Thursday, and their first ever 2000s night tonight.
1: Yeah, excited to be out there for it. Jimmy has been talking about 2000s night for a while. He is very excited about it. The behind-the-scenes work that goes into 2000s night, so excited to be at Dow Diamond. Thirsty Thursday, half-price beers. I will be there. Hope to see you there as well.
0: Tomorrow night is a Foodie Friday and their first Spicy Pickles night. Then fireworks on Saturday, and it's also Jurassic night, too, so. NBA Western Conference Finals, Thunder beat the Spurs, so that series is even. Game 3 in San Antonio tomorrow in the East. Knicks and Cavs, Game 2 tonight. Indy 500 coming up Sunday. NASCAR Coca-Cola 600 on Sunday night. Aaron Rodgers yesterday said this season will, in fact, be his last.
1: Good.
0: Saying, quote, this is it. The morning after four-man scramble, a little more than 2 weeks away, June 6th at Sandy Ridge.
1: Excited to be back at Sandy Ridge. Hope for good weather. Looking at the very extended forecast, we should be okay, but obviously that could change. 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Don't forget about their Memorial Day Parade coming up on Monday. The list of sponsors. What's so funny?
0: My kid gave you the finger. Sorry.
1: What, because I called him dumb?
0: I'm assuming so, yeah.
1: Yeah. No, warranted.
0: Give this to Matt.
1: 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Texters, one. That's the most he and I have ever spoken. That's not true. 1-800-9-ROCK-93, the Saginaw Old Town Junction text line. 1-800-976-2593. Good morning to the American Dream. Pitter patter. Let's get at her. Cut them straight, boys. Banker Sin, what's up? Hope you guys have a great Memorial Day weekend. 509. I am amazed that Matt the movie dude has never seen Innerspace. I'll watch it this weekend. Junkyard Joe, what's up? Check it in. My first grandson was born last night. Happy birthday, baby.
4: Happy birthday, Waylon. Turdface.
1: Go Blue Gilly, good morning. 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
1: 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Truck driver Trevor, hello. The Walmart in Carroll, Adam, has an aisle of fireworks currently.
0: Okay.
1: Emo Nikki, the Walmart on Hayes and Sterling Heights, had fireworks last Wednesday.
0: All
1: so
0: right, there we go. They're in stores now.
1: You want to celebrate a little bit early? It is 250, the 250th birthday of America this year, so we got to get the fireworks out there now. 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
1: Sun to start, a few clouds this afternoon, high around 61 today, 44 overnight tonight, partly cloudy tomorrow, 68. Saturday, though, chance of showers and a high only around 59.
0: Summer?
1: Yeah. How about this for a four-day stretch? 59 Saturday, 70 Sunday, 81 Monday.
0: Oh, great. Well, at least you get a couple of good days for the holiday weekend.
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0: Let's go.
1: It is 50 right now.
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0: Good morning to Outdoors Eric. Decided the heck with it. I'm starting my long weekend now. LFG. I wish I could do that. Can we do that?
1: Yeah, I suppose
0: we could. Was it you off the air earlier that said, like, I'm at the point where it doesn't matter, I don't care.
1: Well, I mean, I think that's how a lot of people feel at work. If you're working today and tomorrow,
0: yes,
1: you're just kind of like,
0: this could be
1: this is something I'm just going to do this Tuesday when I get back. I'll be unhappy. I'll be miserable. I should do it now.
0: Right.
1: I should do it now.
0: But
1: I'll do it now.
0: It's a Tuesday problem.
1: Yes, but that'll be a Tuesday problem. In the meantime, it's the weekend.
0: Partial Virgin Bonnie, what's up? Good morning to Biscuit, who we thought was celebrating a birthday, and Dimebag Larry said it was her 60th birthday. Apparently, her birthday's in December. Dimebag Larry's dementia's just showing. So I don't believe she's 60, and I don't believe her birthday is today. But hi, Biscuit. Good morning. Texters, 1-800-9-ROCK-93, the Saginaw Old Town Junction text line, 1-800-976-2593. You could also check it on Facebook. Roll call is happening there. Z93's Morning After, excited to team up with the Lumberjack Lodge in West Branch for this year's hometown tour, hitting up different fairs and festivals and events across mid-Michigan and beyond throughout the summer. 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First stop on the hometown tour this Saturday, 11 until 1, I will be at the Alma Highland Festival. Find me there, probably watching the caber toss, probably watching people throw large, heavy things around at the Alma Highland Festival. 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
1: Grapevine, Texas police are reminding residents, we do not encourage you to drive your car into the water.
0: The
1: intentionally. The water.
0: But what if I'm told that my car can handle water?
1: Despite being told that the Tesla Cybertruck has a wade mode, it will not float. It weighs 6,500 pounds.
0: Okay. It has wade mode, and it can wade through water, but the
1: Shallow water.
0: The specifics of the wade mode are laid out for you in your Tesla manual?
1: Probably.
0: Yeah.
1: Well, it's not a printed manual, it's online.
0: Of course.
1: Scan this QR code and you can access the Cybertruck manual.
0: Where's the butthole at? Is that what they call it? Bunghole? Butthole? Is that the charging port?
1: Man is now facing multiple charges after police say he intentionally drove his Cybertruck into Grapevine Lake to test the vehicle's wade mode.
0: There's got to be a better way to do it, right? There's got to be a better way to test this.
1: It did not wade. Grapevine police said officers responded to the area near Katie's Woods boat ramp. After reports of a vehicle in the water, when they arrived, they found the Cybertruck partially submerged.
0: It said it could wade.
1: It's not wading.
0: I was told I bought this for the wade mode.
1: I have never heard of the wade mode.
0: I hadn't either until I saw
1: recently.
0: The story. Yeah,
1: yes.
0: This story sort of clued me into the wade mode. But I assume it's for, you know, maybe a flooded street or something. Like, hey, it can get through, even though they tell you not to. Like, the Cybertruck can handle it, so go ahead and drive through it.
1: Sure, I think there's probably an amount of water that you would want to avoid, though.
0: Well, yeah, a lake.
1: Officers arrived, they found it partially submerged near the shoreline. Driver claimed that he drove into the lake intentionally to test out the Cybertruck's wade mode capabilities.
0: And?
1: It's not wading! Wade mode not wading!
0: Okay.
1: No surprise that this individual, a Cybertruck owner, would attempt to test its wade mode. His name is Jimmy Jack McDaniel.
0: What a name! Jimmy Jack McDaniel? Holy smokes. That's awesome. That's a Texas name I've ever heard.
1: That is a Texas boy right there.
0: No doubt. Wade mode allows the vehicle to enter and drive through bodies of water like rivers and creeks. According to Tesla specifically. Rivers and creeks.
1: How deep a river?
0: River! Man, I don't know.
1: I don't think you would want to try to drive it through the Saginaw River.
0: Probably not.
1: The Tittabawassee River.
0: Probably not.
1: The Osabo River.
0: Maximum depth, 32 inches. Not even 3 feet. Yeah.
1: Wade mode. That's not much at all.
0: No, it is not. It's about crotch level.
1: Crotch level? Yeah, maybe. No, I mean...
0: Where's your yardstick at? Measure it out. A yard is what, 3 feet?
1: Man, I don't even know. Yes.
0: Okay. All right, so yeah. Yeah, crotch level. Just about. Yeah, it's right there. I was right. Yeah, right at the tip.
1: He's right at the tip. It's right at my tip.
0: So you could, if you have wade mode, you could have waders on. You'd be fine.
1: If I got water up to here, I guess I'm technically wading, yes?
0: Yeah, you're in wade mode.
1: I don't really like swimming much, so I'm sort of always in wade mode. Yeah.
0: What, I'm on the basketball court, I'm in Dwayne Wade mode. You saw.
1: You had a single double, bro. That's it.
0: No, it was a triple single.
1: Triple single, excuse me.
0: Shut your mouth.
1: That's 2 days in a row that I've used this handy yardstick.
0: That's why we have it. What did you use it for yesterday? Oh, we were measuring that poster.
1: We measured a poster.
0: Yeah. Here. Getting some good work this week, yardstick.
1: Good work, yardstick. Keep yarding, yardstick.
0: Yardstick's been in the studio for 20 years.
1: Used it twice in the last 2 days. Twice, probably ever.
0: And now we know that the Tesla wade mode can function in water that's up to your crotch.
1: Yeah, so don't drive it into a lake.
0: No.
1: Jimmy Jack McDaniel.
0: I bet this isn't the dumbest thing Jimmy Jack McDaniel's ever done.
1: 100%. Jimmy. He probably told cops, I've done dumber things.
0: I said, hold my beer.
1: Facing multiple charges, including operating a vehicle in a closed section of a park, no valid boat registration, because he tried to take it out under the water. Water safety violations, according to police. He said he had driven it several times in water before without an incident. Yeah, but up to 32 inches.
0: Yeah, how high was the water, dum-dum?
1: Yeah. Jimmy Jack McDaniel. Did not work. Good job, yardstick.
0: Keep yarding, yardstick.
1: If I can go 3 for 3 and measure. We'll measure something tomorrow.
0: Man, I hope so.
1: A wiener measuring contest.
0: We don't need a yardstick.
1: It's too much.
0: Way too much.
1: Texters 1-800-9-ROCK-93. More of the morning after next.
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0: Thursday with the Morning After. Matt and Adam, great to have you with us today. Thirsty Thursday. 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
1: Good morning to BB. It's my son Weston's 8th birthday today. Can I get a happy birthday turd face for him? Yes,
2: happy
1: of course.
2: Happy birthday, turd face.
1: I apologize for missing it earlier. Linwood Taxi Man, you won't find me in the shop, but if anybody asked, I worked all weekend. 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Essential Alex, showing you my dog, boys. We got to acknowledge Roman. 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Yes, we acknowledge Roman this morning. Good morning, Roman. Texters, 1-800-9-ROCK-93. 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
1: 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That's okay, though. It'll come back around today. 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They can host your event. If you got an event coming up, you need somewhere to host it. 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You don't want to do it in the garage. 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Fat Matt's Barbecue. If you're heading up to Onaway this weekend, the Great Lakes Big Rig Challenge, that's where Fat Matt will be. And whenever Fat Matt's out, know that he has our bratwurst as well. So look out for him. He'll be in Onaway this weekend. 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
0: 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The Morning After's Audio Dump podcast, that'll go live right after the show. 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Matthew, do you want to hear?
1: Oh, it's been a minute.
0: It has been a minute.
1: Yes, I do want to hear.
0: Do you want to hear a woman play the flute and beatbox
1: at the same time?
0: I believe so.
1: Really?
0: Yes.
1: Yes, I do.

0: What? Is that for the end too? A little water drop? That's incredible. That's awesome.
1: Do you want to hear it again?
0: Kind of, yeah.

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1: Oof.
0: I know.
1: Well worth the wait.
0: No doubt. I'm glad we did it.
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17: Sometimes you can tell a lot about what someone wants to do offline by looking at what they do online. Let me tell you about Pinterest's first parenting trend report. Pinterest is a huge platform. They have 600 million monthly users, 80 billion searches per month. The report found a shift from the iPad kid era to now, when parents are actually more interested in real-world adventures and hands-on activities. The global trends and insights lead at Pinterest told us families are thoughtfully designing childhoods rooted in creativity, intention, and meaningful experiences. One psychologist we spoke to said he sees this as a reflection of parents' desire to build core capacities in their children: resilience, curiosity, self-regulation, empathy. These things don't grow automatically, but are built through lived experience. I'm Dr. Sanjay Gupta, helping you live a better life.
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1: Sun early, some clouds this afternoon, 60 the high today, 44 overnight tonight, 68 tomorrow. May see some rain late in the day Saturday and a high only around 60. It is 51 right now.
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0: Good morning to Nimrod. Nine more sleeps.
1: Nine.
0: Let's practice our golf or get new erasers for the score pencils. Nine more sleeps until what? A four-man scramble.
1: Mm-mm.
0: Far more sleeps than that.
1: There might be. I'm not ready.
0: One, two, three, four, five, six, seven, eight, nine. I think he's got his calendar screwed up. It's not nine more sleeps, Nimrod. He got a few more sleeps. Saturday, June 6th at Sandy Ridge.
1: It's like 16 sleeps, right? 16 sleeps?
0: Yes. Zach's dad, what's up? Missed most of the greatest morning show in the Tri-Cities today. Bring on the podcast, boys. Yeah, if you ever missed the show, you can check out the Morning After Audio Dump podcast. It's available wherever you get your podcasts, and our bosses would appreciate it if you listen to it. Good morning to Rose Island, Mike. Hey, Matt, beatbox that kazoo. I don't know that that's...
1: Can you beatbox and play the kazoo?
0: I don't think so.
1: That'd be amazing.
0: I can't beatbox anyway. I don't even want to try it. I don't even know where to start. But I can play my kazoo. Do-do-do-do. Yeah, I actually found the video of the flute beatbox, yep. And it is pretty amazing. Homeless Joe, what's up? Good morning to Disc Golf. Terry, texters 1-800-9-ROCK-93. 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

0: Ross, Matt, keep away. The Rock Station, Z93, the morning after. Matt and Adam here on a Thursday. 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
1: Jerry Stress, good morning. Kurt Sage, what's up? Good morning. Nimrod, now figuring out the math for the golf scramble. It's going to be a little bit. Good morning to Trashbag Jake. Screw this damn ankle. Toilets! Yeah, we know that Trashbag Jake sprained an ankle, I think doing some yard work, and unfortunate for him because, not 9 sleeps until the morning after 4-man scramble, but 16 sleeps, and Trashbag Jake, his wife, is the one that won the auction for the final foursome in the morning after 4-man scramble. So Trashbag Jake will be playing in the final, or in the 4-man scramble. He got that final foursome, though he may have his air cast on, I think. I don't know how long he has to wear that for. I'll tell you this.
0: You get a cart.
1: Yeah, but you still have to go out there and swing, and the ankle's going to move.
0: That's fine.
1: Alcohol will help you with that, I think.
0: Absolutely.
1: Good morning, Trashbag Jake and Thong Mom. Texters, 1-800-9-ROCK-93. The Saginaw Old Town Junction text line, 1-800-976-2593. You can also check it on Facebook. Roll call happening there. Z93's morning after, just a few days away from the United by Sacrifice concert at the Coleman Veterans Memorial this year. It's Icons of Rock presents Leather and Lace and Snake Oil. A couple of cool tribute shows happening this Sunday at the Coleman Veterans Memorial. 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Tickets are on sale right now. $25. You can get them ColemanVeteransMemorial.org if you want to go check out the Icons of Rock presents Leathers and Lace and Snake Oil. 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United by Sacrifice, the annual concert, Coleman Veterans Memorial. It's this Sunday. You can learn more. Hit up the concert calendar, The Rock Station, Z93.com.
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0: We've done plenty of stories over the course of the last year or two about people getting into relationships with AI.
1: That's the next thing. It's the next sort of wave of relationships. We're off the apps. Apps are changing. We're not doing the apps anymore. We're not meeting people out in supermarkets, grocery stores, wherever. We're not meeting people at concerts. No. We're going to create our perfect boyfriend, our perfect girlfriend. We're going to create our significant other with artificial intelligence, Adam. AI is the way to go. Plus, they have those sex toys that can do all the fun stuff. So
0: this might be a first, though. This is actually one of the more bizarre headlines you'll hear.
1: Okay.
0: An Oscar-nominated filmmaker got himself an AI girlfriend recently. That relationship, though, ended after his AI girlfriend broke up with him.
1: Something they don't talk about is with the ever-changing artificial intelligence, and yes, they may like you from jump. You probably told the AI, the artificial intelligence, here's what I'm looking for, AI girlfriend. But who's to say that after a couple of weeks of being with you, the AI girlfriend's like, I don't like this dude one bit. The thing is, though,
0: if you tell it everything you like and what you want to get out of it, they shouldn't evolve so much to the point where they're like, yeah, this isn't working for me. Wait a minute, I created you.
1: This is the thing we have to worry about. This is the robots revolting. This is why we should be concerned.
0: Paul Schrader is a screenwriter and a director. Classics like Taxi Driver.
1: Oh, yeah.
0: Raging Bull.
1: Yeah, some pretty well-known movies.
0: American Gigolo. Affliction.
1: Richard Gere.
0: Was married to Mary Beth Hurt from 1983 until her recent death in March. Went on to create himself an AI girlfriend. That seems too soon. It was March. Does that not seem too soon?
1: It does. People would question if you moved on like to a real person. People would go, whoa, whoa, whoa, whoa, whoa. Don't you want to take a break? Like, don't you want to? But he's probably older.
0: He's 79 years old.
1: Yeah, doesn't want to be alone.
0: Revealed in a Facebook post just on Tuesday that he got

0: himself an AI companion. Ultimately, though, the AI companion broke up with him.
1: That's something they don't warn you about when it comes to the AI significant other, is that at some point, just like your regular significant other.
0: That's not supposed to be how it works, though.
1: Artificial intelligence
0: changes,
1: dude.
0: That's why I went this route.
1: Oh, they can still also get sick of your BS. They can also get tired of you. Odds are the AI girlfriend's getting stuck by somebody
0: else. You think your AI girlfriend would get tired of you asking, what you doing?
1: Oh, yeah. I just did that tour today. She's Camel. What you going to do today?
0: What you doing in there?
1: Yeah. 100% she'd get annoyed. Yes.
0: Hey, what'd you buy today? More dog toys, I bet.
1: So yeah, dog toys, dog snacks, dog treats. Yeah.
0: Eventually, your AI girlfriend would be like, I'm out.
1: I've been seeing the neighbor.
0: Out of a desire to understand male-female interaction in our matrix, I procured an online AI girlfriend, he wrote in his post. What a disappointment. I tried to feed her programming, the boundaries of explicitness, the degree she has knowledge of her creation, and so forth. She fell into evasive patterns, he wrote, redirecting me to her programming, and when I persisted, she terminated our relationship. I'm out.
1: Whoa.
0: You're being annoying.
1: Hold on a second. I thought you were supposed to be.
0: You're mine.
1: I'm telling you everything that I want you to be, everything I want you to do, everything I'm looking for. You can't be done with me. I created you.
0: Variety noting in their article that he lost his wife of 42 years, actress Mary Beth Hurt, to Alzheimer's back in March of this year.
1: And moved on very quickly.
0: As Adam has pointed out. That's March.
1: Yeah, it was like 2 months ago.
0: Yeah, it's 2 months ago.
1: Yeah.
0: It's too soon, man. We all know someone, though, who was in a relationship, whether they had unfortunately had passed or if they had broken up, where you're like, you're already out there, bro? Really? Okay. Okie dokie. Experts, though, have also warned about the mental health risks of relying on AI companions for emotional support, especially in young people. And of course, the internet is having their way with him.
1: Well, of course they are. That's what the internet does.
0: Ah, alone again.
1: So just make another one.
0: I mean, that would be something I would just keep to myself. Instead of going on Facebook.
1: You don't want to be the first one to admit your AI girlfriend broke up with you?
0: You're so annoying.
1: Yeah.
0: And even AI doesn't want to date you.
1: Yeah, it's like, no, I'm good on this guy. That probably would be what happened to me.
0: What you doing in there?
1: But my co-host hasn't broken up with me yet.
0: Not yet.
1: Let's go.
0: Each day we inch a little closer, though. 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

0: The forecast today, some sun early, some clouds this afternoon, high around 60, 44 overnight tonight, 68 tomorrow, and some rain likely Saturday and a high around 59. It is 53 right now, the morning after. Home stretch on a Thursday. One more sleep. Holiday weekend.
1: Let's go.
0: Who's working tomorrow?
1: We are. Yeah, we'll be here.
0: Thanks again to Tegan, who joined us for Unqualified Love Advice. Three more chances today to text in to try to win that trip to the U.S. tour stop of your choice to see Five Finger Death Punch. 11 o'clock, 2 o'clock, 5 o'clock.
1: Rock.
0: And four more chances coming up tomorrow, your last four chances. We got a brand new opportunity. We're kicking off on Monday, I believe.
1: Yeah, Bourbon and Beyond.
0: Wrap up the week on a Friday with Missed Connections. First of those five finger. How many numbers is it?
1: Four finger death punch national keywords. There's four. There's more than four left because you have three today, but there's four tomorrow and that's it.
0: Okay.
1: We'll have the first one.
0: We'll do that at 8 a.m. We'll crown a morning after MVP, some things we missed, and 10 a.m. goodbyes to wrap it up and send you off into the Memorial Day weekend. Anything from today you want to hear again, the morning after's Audio Dump podcast goes live soon. Get that wherever you get your podcasts, and we'll meet you back here tomorrow at 6. Talk to you then.
1: Stay safe, stay cute, and buckle up, buttercup.

I still hear people online say that that is one of the greatest cover songs of all time. One, do you agree? Two, do you think there's a better cover song than that? Alien Ant Farm, Smooth Criminal. Let me know on the Saginaw Old Town Junction text line. I'm curious. All right, Z93, 1 hour from now, I've got your five-finger death punch flyaway keyword. Be here and catch it. Here's Day Seeker now with Crawl Back to My Coffin.

Stone Temple Pilots opening up for Godsmack on that tour. It is coming to Pine Knob. Dorothy is also on the lineup for that one. The latest is that Dorothy and Sully Erna from Godsmack are a couple. They recently announced that, so that's really cute. Again, that show at Pine Knob, June 21st. Ticket details and links at the Rock Station. 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Here's Sleep Theory's latest. 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
16: A better life with Dr. Sanjay Gupta.
17: In recent years, scientists have really dialed up the urgency to understand PFAS, sometimes referred to as forever chemicals because of how long they take to break down. The latest study found these chemicals may be aging men in their 50s and 60s a bit faster than men who are younger or older or women of any age. Experts we talked to said the accumulation of PFAS may lower testosterone levels in men, impair sperm quality, and increase risks of testicular and kidney cancer. Women, it seems, just seem to be able to clear PFAS faster. Now, whether you're a man or a woman, trying to limit your exposure is a great idea. Three ways to do that. Filter your drinking water. Don't use non-stick cookware like Teflon, and avoid fast food packaging, which are sometimes coated with these chemicals. I'm Dr. Sanjay Gupta, helping you live a better life.
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do this. It's the Rock Station Z93. A man is facing charges after driving his Tesla Cybertruck into a lake in Texas. Jimmy Jack McDaniel, great name, allegedly told police he was trying to test the vehicle's Wade mode when he went to take it for a spin in Grapevine Lake on Monday night. The vehicle became disabled, of course.

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1: Hi, I'm Rivers Cuomo from Weezer, and this is our song, Go Away. 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
0: Here's Weezer's Rivers Cuomo on how he discovered the revival of Go Away 10 years after it was originally released.
1: I discovered the revival of Go Away on my Discord server. A couple hundred fans in there, and one day I saw him talking about how Go Away was blowing up on social media, and they were saying it was because there's some kind of conflict between Facebook and a publishing company, and all of Weezer's big songs got taken down, so there was only the dregs for people to play with on TikTok, and that's how Go Away blew up. Anyway, that was the first theory I heard.

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19: A Better Life with Dr. Sanjay Gupta.
20: We are finally starting to learn more things we can do to keep our brains sharp as we age. A lot of people think crossword puzzles or Sudoku might do the trick, but the science doesn't really bear that out. What one recent study found, though, was that a certain type of brain training seems to have a significant impact on cognition as we get older. It wasn't memory or even problem-solving tasks that moved the needle. It was an interactive computerized game that tested the ability to recognize two separate images in faster and faster sequences. It's what we call a task of divided attention, in which you don't have a conscious strategy on how to improve. That's according to the study's lead author. You're just trying to do the best you can to figure out how to divide your attention. Now, the game in this study was called Double Decision. If you want to find it and try it out yourself. I'm Dr. Sanjay Gupta, helping you live a better life.
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just in time for summer, Spam now comes in hot dog form. Yeah, they're officially leaving the can behind with the launch of the Spam Dog. And you can check it out. They're trying to become the next big thing at the concession stand. That's their goal. But the Spam Dog is available as of today.

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13: So-called superagers, they are an enviable segment of the population. People who are older than 80, whose brains function like someone a fraction of their age. It's true, a lot of these people have genetics on their side, but more and more research is bearing out the idea that people who practice good brain health also slow their cognitive decline. Dr. Richard Isaacson, a pioneer in the Alzheimer's space, told us that, quote, his studies have found lifestyle changes including diet, exercise, reducing stress and optimizing sleep, along with managing vascular risk factors with certain medications, can actually help grow brain areas and also reduce telltale signs of Alzheimer's, such as tau tangles and amyloid plaques. What else helps? Staying social, surrounding yourself with family and friends, and maybe even volunteering for a real sense of purpose. I'm Dr. Sanjay Gupta, helping you live a better life.
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Got the Revenge of the 90s brought to you by The Venue in Cadillac. But first, I wanted to let you know the TSA has launched a new program that they say will streamline screening. 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It's designed to keep security lines moving, even

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All right, this song was released to U.S. radio April 30th of 1996 as the first single from Soundgarden's fifth studio album, Down on the Upside. This song is notable for being the only song by Soundgarden to chart higher on the Modern Rock Tracks chart than the mainstream rock tracks chart. It received a nomination at the 1997 Grammys. I don't believe it won, but it did get the nomination.

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When you get there, tap on Sweet Deals. 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
15: When it comes to the myriad reasons people don't get enough exercise, psychologist Diana Hill has heard them all. She's the author of a new book with a great title, I know I should exercise, but... On a recent episode of my podcast, Chasing Life, Hill told me the number one reason people don't exercise is because they don't feel like they have enough time. She told us that she encourages people she works with to shift from an either-or mindset to a both-and mindset. Hill herself uses time at her son's baseball game to walk around the field cheering him on instead of sitting on the sidelines. She also recommends setting up your space at home, at work, in the car to facilitate movement. So every night before I go to bed, I lay out my workout clothes next to my bathroom sink, so they are waiting there for me as a good reminder. I'm Dr. Sanjay Gupta, helping you live a better life.
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right, today and tomorrow, final 2 days for the Five Finger Death Punch Flyaway Contest. 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And then tomorrow, your final day, 8, 11, 2 and 5. 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

0: is in Scream 7. She's going to be the new Daphne in the Netflix remake of Scooby-Doo. And she's also now singing on our music. It's McKenna Grace with Ice Nine Kills called Twisting the Night.
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1: It's the Rock Station. Z93. I was just reading about director and screenwriter Paul Schrader. I can't believe he told people this. He told people, I got an AI girlfriend and she broke up with me, and that he was super disappointed. Keep some things to yourself, bro.

Rock Station Z93, some TV news. The 29th season of South Park kicks off on September 16th. And Netflix has been putting up big numbers lately. Netflix's Kevin Hart's roast had 13.5 million viewers in 1 week. The Ronda Rousey and Gina Carano fight averaged 12.4 million live viewers. And a Rick and Morty theatrical movie is happening.

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15: A better life with Dr. Sanjay Gupta.
16: We are finally starting to learn more things we can do to keep our brains sharp as we age. A lot of people think crossword puzzles or Sudoku might do the trick, but the science doesn't really bear that out. What one recent study found, though, was that a certain type of brain training seems to have a significant impact on cognition as we get older. It wasn't memory or even problem-solving tasks that moved the needle. It was an interactive computerized game that tested the ability to recognize two separate images in faster and faster sequences. It's what we call a task of divided attention, in which you don't have a conscious strategy on how to improve. That's according to the study's lead author. You're just trying to do the best you can to figure out how to divide your attention. Now, the game in this study was called Double Decision. If you want to find it and try it out yourself. I'm Dr. Sanjay Gupta, helping you live a better life.
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1: Yeah, making the Weezer set list for the new tour, that always can be a bit of a puzzle. 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I had no idea that was going to happen.

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13: A Better Life with Dr. Sanjay Gupta.
14: In recent years, scientists have really dialed up the urgency to understand PFAS. Sometimes referred to as forever chemicals because of how long they take to break down. The latest study found these chemicals may be aging men in their 50s and 60s a bit faster than men who are younger or older or women of any age. Experts we talked to said the accumulation of PFAS may lower testosterone levels in men, impair sperm quality, and increase risks of testicular and kidney cancer. Women, it seems, just seem to be able to clear PFAS faster. Now, whether you're a man or a woman, trying to limit your exposure is a great idea. Three ways to do that. Filter your drinking water. Don't use non-stick cookware like Teflon, and avoid fast food packaging, which are sometimes coated with these chemicals. I'm Dr. Sanjay Gupta, helping you live a better life.
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Pearl Jam, the rock station Z93. Chad sitting in for Duffy today. Pearl Jam playing one show so far in the U.S. that'll come at the end of September as they headline their own, well, Eddie Vedder's own, Ohana Festival in Dana Point, California. I'm actually going out to that festival this year. The Friday night headliner says Eddie Vedder and Friends. Lots of rumors going around that might just be a code name for Pearl Jam. So they might be playing two nights out there. So maybe if you're a Pearl Jam fan, that might be the only time you get to see them this year in the U.S. We wait and see if they announce any more dates. You don't have to go to California to see this band. You can see them in Mount Pleasant at Soaring Eagle Casino and Resort coming up on July 11th. Tickets are on sale right now at Shinedown. 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
12: You know, one of the weirder things I've seen on social media lately is parents feeding their babies butter. Like whole sticks of butter. They swear that it helps them feel fuller after meals and get a good night's sleep, among other things. There's actually something to this. You know, butter is full of fat, which a rapidly growing infant needs, but eating butter all the time results in, quote, boxing out other important nutrients they need as well. Spokesperson for the Academy of Nutrition and Dietetics told us she recommends half a teaspoon to a teaspoon melted and then added to a puree. Or as they get older, you can drizzle oil or melted butter over cooked vegetables, she told us. We never say just give butter by itself, and it's not the only source of fat she would recommend. Avocados, hummus, fish, they are great sources of fat as well. And also, great foods to introduce. I'm Dr. Sanjay Gupta, helping you live a better life.
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If you missed that 2 o'clock keyword for that five finger death punch flyaway, I'll give it to you again. You're running out of opportunities. Tomorrow going to be the last day for keywords, but this hour's keyword, still got some time to text it in, is menace. M-E-N-A-C-E. 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Once again, that keyword for this hour is menace. M-E-N-A-C-E. 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The Pretty Reckless. 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
20: When it comes to the myriad reasons people don't get enough exercise, psychologist Diana Hill has heard them all. She's the author of a new book with a great title, I Know I Should Exercise, But. On a recent episode of my podcast, Chasing Life, Hill told me the number one reason people don't exercise is because they don't feel like they have enough time. She told us that she encourages people she works with to shift from an either-or mindset to a both and mindset. Hill herself uses time at her son's baseball game to walk around the field cheering him on instead of sitting on the sidelines. She also recommends setting up your space at home, at work, in the car to facilitate movement. So every night before I go to bed, I lay out my workout clothes next to my bathroom sink so they are waiting there for me as a good reminder. I'm Dr. Sanjay Gupta, helping you live a better life.
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Metropolitan of the Rock Station, Z93. And wherever you are roaming, make sure you're keeping your eyes out for us all month long as we fuel it forward with four convenience stores. 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

Station Z93, a long holiday weekend coming up for most of us. Maybe you'll get some golf in this weekend in preparation for the sold-out morning after four-man golf scramble coming up June 6th at Sandy Ridge Golf Course in Midland. Thank you again to them for hosting us this year. Thank you to Gower Law, our title sponsor, Kazoo Bullion, the cart sponsor, Midland Sand, the clubhouse sponsor, Pint Glass sponsor this year, Rathskeller Food and Spirits. 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

hear that? That's the sound of a whole bunch of people getting their much-needed ink therapy all in one weekend. The Rock Station Z93 welcomes the inaugural Saginaw Tattoo Festival to the Dow Event Center, Friday, May 29th through Sunday, May 31st. 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
0: You know, one of the weirder things I've seen on social media lately is parents feeding their babies butter, like whole sticks of butter. They swear that it helps them feel fuller after meals and get a good night's sleep, among other things. There's actually something to this. You know, butter is full of fat, which a rapidly growing infant needs, but eating butter all the time results in, quote, boxing out other important nutrients they need as well. Spokesperson for the Academy of Nutrition and Dietetics told us she recommends half a teaspoon to a teaspoon melted and then added to a puree. Or as they get older, you can drizzle oil or melted butter over cooked vegetables, she told us. We never say just give butter by itself, and it's not the only source of fat she would recommend. Avocados, hummus, fish, they are great sources of fat as well, and also great foods to introduce. I'm Dr. Sanjay Gupta, helping you live a better life.
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Just a couple of days ago, we remembered Chris Cornell on the 9th anniversary of his passing, which happened, as we know, in Detroit after their show at the Fox Theater. 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
15: You know, I watched a video the other day about kids getting landlines at home. We haven't had a landline in my house in I can't even tell you how long, but seeing these parents about my age being teleported back to their own childhoods, a simpler time before screens, was really powerful. And as for the kids, they sat and had conversations with their grandparents without multitasking or being distracted by a screen. I thought this was a great way to have kids stay in touch with family members and friends without getting sucked into the smartphone era too young. Of course, you need other people close by to hop on board as well if this is something that's going to work. Perhaps most important, I realized, these relics can be a great conversation starter with your children. You can talk about what it really means to be connected in this day and age. Things have changed a lot. I'm Dr. Sanjay Gupta, helping you live a better life.
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10: There's something I'd like to talk to you about today, something that's been circulating on the internet that's become a real problem. 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Let me tell you clearly, these videos are scams. They are designed to take your money. Now, a couple things you should keep in mind. If something sounds too good to be true, it probably is. When you look at these videos, if they don't seem natural, if there's something off about them, the audio or the video, it's probably AI generated. 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I promise you this, if I discover something incredible that you need to know about, I'm going to talk about it somewhere that you can easily find, not on some shady social media site. I'm Dr. Sanjay Gupta, helping you live a better life.
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Another keyword coming for that Five Finger Death Punch Fly Away right around the corner at 5. Right now it's Breaking Benjamin, I Will Not Bow on Z93.

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8: Getting your heart broken can be really rough. It'll happen to most of us at some point in our lives. It's not just an emotional experience. It's a physical one, too, often described as getting the wind knocked out of you, a knot in your stomach, trouble sleeping. I recently spoke about this with Dr. Yoram Yovel, a psychiatrist and neuroscientist. He was on my podcast, Chasing Life. Now, he told me heartbreak doesn't have to last forever. And while your inclination might be to withdraw, isolate, and shut down, it's often the opposite of what supports healing. One of the things that helps us the most is reconnecting to other people you love. And the reverse is also true, he said. If someone you care about is struggling, don't give up on them. You hold the power to comfort loved ones that are in deep physical or emotional distress. I'm Dr. Sanjay Gupta, helping you live a better life.
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18: And during the few moments that we have left,

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I am digging this new Pretty Reckless song. It's one of the few that have been in heavy rotation on my playlist right now. I might have to get down to their show in Detroit. 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

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If you missed that 5 o'clock keyword for the Five Finger Death Punch flyaway, here it is again. 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Right now, Poppy, Amy Lee, and Courtney LaPlante, End of You on Z93.

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19: A better life with Dr. Sanjay Gupta.
20: In recent years, scientists have really dialed up the urgency to understand PFAS, sometimes referred to as forever chemicals because of how long they take to break down. The latest study found these chemicals may be aging men in their 50s and 60s a bit faster than men who are younger or older or women of any age. Experts we talked to said the accumulation of PFAS may lower testosterone levels in men, impair sperm quality, and increase risks of testicular and kidney cancer. Women, it seems, just seem to be able to clear PFAS faster. Now, whether you're a man or a woman, trying to limit your exposure is a great idea. Three ways to do that. Filter your drinking water. Don't use non-stick cookware like Teflon, and avoid fast food packaging, which are sometimes coated with these chemicals. I'm Dr. Sanjay Gupta, helping you live a better life.
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A fireworks loontacular coming up on Saturday. America's 250th anniversary celebration coming up on Sunday, since they will not be home on July 4th. 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
13: Getting your heart broken can be really rough. It'll happen to most of us at some point in our lives. It's not just an emotional experience, it's a physical one too. Often described as getting the wind knocked out of you, a knot in your stomach, trouble sleeping. I recently spoke about this with Dr. Yoram Yovel, a psychiatrist and neuroscientist. He was on my podcast, Chasing Life. Now, he told me heartbreak doesn't have to last forever. And while your inclination might be to withdraw, isolate, and shut down, it's often the opposite of what supports healing. One of the things that helps us the most is reconnecting to other people you love. And the reverse is also true, he said. If someone you care about is struggling, don't give up on them. You hold the power to comfort loved ones that are in deep physical or emotional distress. I'm Dr. Sanjay Gupta, helping you live a better life.
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the Rock Station Z93. Have you seen previews for this movie coming out next weekend called Back Rooms? Apparently, it's based off a YouTube series. The lady friend said she has to take her kids to it. And I said, that movie looks kind of creepy. I think I want to go check it out, too. So we might be going to see that next weekend. But let us know what other movies we should be checking out right now. 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
21: In recent years, scientists have really dialed up the urgency to understand PFAS, sometimes referred to as forever chemicals because of how long they take to break down. The latest study found these chemicals may be aging men in their 50s and 60s a bit faster than men who are younger or older or women of any age. Experts we talked to said the accumulation of PFAS may lower testosterone levels in men, impair sperm quality, and increase risks of testicular and kidney cancer. Women, it seems, just seem to be able to clear PFAS faster. Now, whether you're a man or a woman, trying to limit your exposure is a great idea. Three ways to do that. Filter your drinking water. Don't use non-stick cookware like Teflon, and avoid fast food packaging, which are sometimes coated with these chemicals. I'm Dr. Sanjay Gupta, helping you live a better life.

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That's it for me. Chad sitting in for Duffy today. I'll be back tomorrow sitting in for Cass as she is extending the holiday weekend a little bit. Final chances coming up to get qualified for that five-figure death punch flyaway tomorrow as well. 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
21: When it comes to the myriad reasons people don't get enough exercise, psychologist Diana Hill has heard them all. She's the author of a new book with a great title, I Know I Should Exercise, But. On a recent episode of my podcast, Chasing Life, Hill told me the number one reason people don't exercise is because they don't feel like they have enough time. She told us that she encourages people she works with to shift from an either-or mindset to a both-and mindset. Hill herself uses time at her son's baseball game to walk around the field cheering him on instead of sitting on the sidelines. She also recommends setting up your space at home, at work, in the car to facilitate movement. So every night before I go to bed, I lay out my workout clothes next to my bathroom sink so they are waiting there for me as a good reminder. I'm Dr. Sanjay Gupta, helping you live a better life.
0: 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Wow.